afflicted, sick or lame. Hallelujah. For the power of the Lord is still the same. So lean on somebody and tell them, you won't leave here like you came. In Jesus' name. Can I say it again? You won't leave here like you came, in Jesus' name.

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My time is up. But I gotta say it one more time. You won't leave here like you came. Is there anybody need a blessing?

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I don't know what you came in the house with today, but if you cast your cares on the Lord, tell somebody you don't have to leave here like you can.

check with Mother Patterson, who's my mama, and I check with Moses. Let me hear the key of G. This ain't playing. Let me hear G. Yeah. Something on the inside.

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If my friend Pastor Marvin Winans was here right now, you know what he would say? Ain't no need to worry what the night is gonna bring.

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6: Hello, I'm Trooper William Davis with the Virginia State Police. Thousands of Virginians are killed unnecessarily each year in alcohol-related traffic crashes. So let me warn you, if you are caught drunk driving, you will go to jail. Why take the risk? The consequences are too high, not only for what it will cost you, but the potential ramification for taking another human life. So don't make the foolish decision to drink and drive. I'm Trooper William Davis with the Virginia State Police. Over the limit, under arrest.
7: 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The speaker is Brother Jimmy Myers.

You may be going through something in your life, and sometimes things can get so hard. But whatever you're going through, put your trust in Jesus. He'll never leave you.

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I know you have to cry sometimes. But listen to me, the burdens that you've been bearing and the load that you've been carrying, hallelujah.

0: Matthew 4 and 4 reads, "Men shall not live by bread alone, but by every word that proceeds out of the mouth of God." We're living in very troubling times and dealing with complex situations that are literally driving us to our knees in prayer. God's Word is a sure and stable foundation to sustain us in our daily walk in these uncharted times. 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I'll be sharing a Bible verse and brief exhortation on the Word of God to give encouragement, explanation, and enlightenment to strengthen and inspire you as we both journey through these perilous waters of life. Isaiah 40 and 8 says, "The grass withereth, the flower fadeth, but the word of our God shall stand forever." 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

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He is the Lord of hosts. He is our master. 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He is our savior. 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He is our redeemer. 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He is our

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And they said, Reverend, what do you think about same-sex marriage? I said, well, it's not what I think. It's what Jesus thinks. And I began to tell them to read the Bible, Leviticus 18:22. The Bible says, thou shalt not lie with mankind as with womankind. It is an abomination. And then Leviticus 20:13 said, if a man also lie with the man as he do with womankind, they both shall surely be put to death. And thy blood shall be up on them, because it is an abomination. And then read your Bible over in the New Testament. Romans 1:24-28.

missionary for you. Lord, I would have been a prophet. 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But they turned away with me. Jesus is going to be smiling and say, where is your mother?

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0: 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The speaker is Brother Jimmy Myers.

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But I know a man who sits high and he looks low. I got a friend I want to call Benny. 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Sing for me, baby.

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0: when you call his name. 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That he says he is. 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

0: changing, Lord. 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

0: Matthew 4:4 reads, "Men shall not live by bread alone, but by every word that proceeds out of the mouth of God." 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I'll be sharing a Bible verse and brief exhortation on the Word of God to give encouragement, explanation, and enlightenment to strengthen and inspire you as we both journey through these perilous waters of life. Isaiah 40:8 says, "The grass withereth, the flower fadeth, but the word of our God shall stand forever." 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

0: You know, we as men sometimes, we have a tendency to look on the other side. But I want to let you know tonight that the grass is no greener on the other side. It just looked that way.
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2: Come on, just keep on worshiping God. Yeah.

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That could have been me. 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

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But how many of y'all know that sometime when we are not in our right mind, it ain't nobody but Satan trying to tell you that you are nothing. But how many of y'all here know that God will step in? I'm talking about somebody for real. Somebody here tonight that know that God will step in the sick room. How many of y'all been sick in here? Those of y'all that been sick, just get on your feet. Those that been sick in here today. How many of y'all, even in the midst of your sickness, can say God was there with me every step of the way? We got single mothers out here. It's hard on them trying to just raise their children. We got young men that think every woman that's switching belongs.

So many songs have been written about the gospel train to glory. As a matter of fact, Pop sang a song that says, "Come along, my friends, come along. Get aboard and ride this train." Well, since that time, Pop has stepped on that train. Not only that, a short time ago, another Canton spiritual, Wallace Strickland, also stepped on that train. Well, I don't know about you, but I'm trying every day to make

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6: 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I want to personally invite you to tune in to Impact Broadcast. 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Because when we come together, we don't just talk, we create impact. Let's move our city forward. This is Tony Howerton, paid for by Tony Howerton.

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How many are satisfied with Jesus? He means more to me than anything this world has to offer me. 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

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I know you've been through, my brother, but hold on.

0: Sometimes life will hurt you. But in the midst of your pain, the healer will give you peace. 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Thank you, God. The sanctuary. 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I rest in you now.
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0: in a moment.
1: Yes, in one
0: moment. In the twinkling of an eye.
1: In the twinkling
0: of an eye. The Lord himself shall descend from heaven. And though we've never seen his face down here, at that moment we share.
1: This is what's gonna happen.

0: Yes, Lord. Yes, Lord. Leave you in the hands of the Lord. Oh, that's a good place to be. Thank you, Jesus. Thank you, Jesus. Thank you, Jesus. Thank you, Jesus. Lord, have mercy. Have mercy. Sweetest name.
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0: Matthew 4 and 4 reads, "Men shall not live by bread alone, but by every word that proceeds out of the mouth of God." We're living in very troubling times and dealing with complex situations that are literally driving us to our knees in prayer. God's Word is a sure and stable foundation to sustain us in our daily walk in these uncharted times. 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I'll be sharing a Bible verse and brief exhortation on the Word of God to give encouragement, explanation, and enlightenment to strengthen and inspire you as we both journey through these perilous waters of life. Isaiah 40 and 8 says, "The grass withereth, the flower fadeth, but the word of our God shall stand forever." 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
6: Hi, this is Tessie Hill. To all the parents out there, don't stop praying for your children, for I'm a living witness. 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

0: sorry I'm not in right now, but if you leave your name and number or a brief message at the sound of the beep, I'll be sure to get back in touch with you. Peace.
1: Carol, this is your mother, and I wanted you to know that I thank God for allowing you to sing this praise. I knew as a child, even with the problems and rough times that we had, that God had something special for you to do for Him. I know that you would sing if you had to sing alone or on the street corner to spread His message. I'm praying for you and the side players, for I know that God is able to do anything but fail. So continue to sing for the Lord, and He will surely bless you all.

power. Thank you for your healing power. Ooh, I made it over. 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
1: Music is a bridge between the material and the spiritual. My name is Harvey Lauer, and I'm 82. As a blind person, you have to be aware that nobody can tell you what you can or can't do. You really have to try things. My folks got me a little radio in 1940, and that was the best Christmas present I ever got. When I was 11 years old is when I started to play music, play the piano, and then the accordion, and then the cello. My wife, who was also blind, was a good cook. When she died, that's

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Oh, Lord. 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Yo. Let's go, y'all. Whatever it is, it won't let me hold my peace.

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lifted up high from the earth. I'll draw all men unto me. The psalmist says, oh, magnify the Lord with me. Let us exalt his name together. Even

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0: 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All services are live streamed on Facebook. 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The New Beginners Ministry, located 801 Kemper Road in Danville, is offering breakfast the last Saturday of each month, starting at 9:30 a.m. The pastor is Reverend Jerome Coleman. Living Episcopal Bible College 2.0 Extension, Gospel Way Outreach Worship Center, 303 Highland Court, Danville, Virginia. Classes are as scheduled on Tuesday, 6 to 7:30 p.m., Thursday, 6 to 7:30 p.m., also on Thursdays, 7:30 to 9 p.m., on Saturdays, 11 a.m. until 12:30 p.m., and on Saturday as well, 12:30 p.m. until 2 p.m. All are invited. 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
1: Okay, these are the rules. Number one, all announcements must be either mailed, emailed, or delivered to our studios in person on or no later than 1 to 2 weeks on Monday prior to the date of the event. No exceptions. Number two, we will not take community bulletin announcements over the phone. No exceptions. Number three, any announcement received later than that will be omitted from the community bulletin. Number four, you must notify our studios no later than 12 noon on the Monday before the date of the event if there is a correction. It's your responsibility to provide us with the correct information. And number five, if your event requires attendees to pay an admission or registration fee, please consider contacting our Creative Services Department at WDVA by calling area code 434-797-1250. That's 434-797-1250. These are our guidelines, and as always, we appreciate your cooperation, and we look forward to continuing to serve you free of charge through the Community Bulletin at 1250 a.m. WDVA.
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0: Matthew 4:4 reads, "Men shall not live by bread alone, but by every word that proceeds out of the mouth of God." We're living in very troubling times and dealing with complex situations that are literally driving us to our knees in prayer. God's Word is a sure and stable foundation to sustain us in our daily walk in these uncharted times. Tune in for the Bible verse of today on Monday, Tuesday, Thursday, and Friday at 3:05 p.m. and on Wednesdays at 4:05 p.m. for the Bible verse of the day. I'll be sharing a Bible verse and brief exhortation on the Word of God to give encouragement, explanation, and enlightenment to strengthen and inspire you as we both journey through these perilous waters of life. Isaiah 40:8 says, "The grass withereth, the flower fadeth, but the word of our God shall stand forever." Let's get a daily nugget from the Bible verse of the day right here on WDVA, your great gospel radio station.
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3: 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Bible teaching is at 7 p.m. Wednesday.

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It's sunny, 72 degrees. I'm Lee Cameron. 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It's Marvelous Monday. 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

0: 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Here's a look at the WDVN Sports Scoreboard. In Major League Baseball last night, the Padres beat the Dodgers 5-2. Minnesota Twins 6, New York Yankees 1, Detroit Tigers over the Texas Rangers 6-3. Miami Marlins beat the Athletics 9-8. Seattle Mariners shut out the Toronto Blue Jays 4-0. Houston Astros shut out the Tampa Bay Rays 2-0. Chicago White Sox edged out the Cleveland Guardians 7-6. New York Mets beat the Atlanta Braves 10-9. Pittsburgh Pirates 11, Washington Nationals 5. Chicago Cubs beat the St. Louis Cardinals 6-4. Colorado Rockies edged out the San Francisco Giants 7-6. Boston Red Sox 7, the Angels 5. Cincinnati Reds with the win edged out the Baltimore Orioles 3-2. Kansas City Royals 5, Philadelphia Phillies 2. Milwaukee Brewers edged out the Arizona Diamondbacks 3-2. In the WNBA, Dallas Wings 89, Toronto Tempo 76. Indiana Fever with a win over the Las Vegas Aces 84-68. In the Carolina Classic of the NBA Summer League Sewers, Brooklyn Nets had a win over the Milwaukee Bucks 89-69. Sacramento Kings 91, Golden State Warriors Blue 85, Golden State Warriors Gold 98, San Antonio Spurs 69. In double overtime, the Lakers beat the Miami Heat 93-91. 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
0: 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Mostly sunny and hot today with a high of 94. Heat index values near 100. Calm wind becoming south around 5 miles per hour. Tonight, mostly cloudy. And there's a 50% chance of showers and thunderstorms. Expect a low to get down to about 73. And calm wind. Tomorrow, there's a 70% chance of showers and thunderstorms, mainly after 5 p.m. Otherwise, increasing cloudiness and hot again with a high of 92 and calm wind. Right now, we've got fair skies, 72 degrees, calm wind, and Greek Gospel, 1250 AM, WDVA. Streaming at WDVARadio.com, the weather forecast is brought to you by Miller Funeral and Cremation Service of Gretna.
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2: 16 minutes after 7 o'clock, we got sunny skies. It's 72 degrees, a great gospel, 1250 AM, WDVA, and streaming at WDVARadio.com. Local news coming up at the bottom of the hour. Some of the stories we're covering this morning. Man arrested on manslaughter charge following a fatal crash in Danville. Danville home sustains heavy smoke damage during an afternoon fire. Gretna crews battle a large fire in wooded area with support from the community. Danville SNAP recipients warned after benefit thefts. Those and other stories coming up at the bottom of the hour at Great Gospel, 1250 AM, WDVA, and streaming at WDVAradio.com. This fantastic ballad here is One Day.

0: This is WDBA News. A man has been arrested on a manslaughter charge following a fatal car crash in Danville on Thursday. According to the Danville Police Department, at 8:08 p.m., officers were dispatched to the 200 block of Main Street for a report of an intoxicated male. The initial call for service included the suspect had inappropriately touched a female at a restaurant, left in a truck striking the JTI fountain, then fleeing the scene westbound on Memorial Drive without stopping. The investigation found that the suspect, identified as 25-year-old Richard Omar Morales of Sharpsburg, Kentucky, recklessly speeded away from the scene, headed west on Memorial Drive in a white 2019 GMC Denali. After passing the intersection of Primrose Drive and Memorial Drive, the suspect passed a vehicle on the right side at a high rate of speed, struck a guardrail, and lost control of the Denali, crossing into the oncoming lanes. When the suspect vehicle crossed lanes, the 2019 Denali struck a 2013 maroon Kia Optima head-on that was traveling eastbound on Memorial Drive. The driver of the Kia Optima was identified as 23-year-old Brandon Loveless Martin of Clover, Virginia. Martin was pronounced dead at the scene. Morales was transported to Soval, Danville for medical treatment before later being released. Morales was arrested and charged with involuntary manslaughter, two counts of hit and run, two counts of property damage, trespassing, assault and battery, and sexual battery. Morales was placed in the Danville City Jail where he is being held without bond. The investigation continues and more charges are pending. Danville fire crews responded to a house fire shortly after 5:30 Friday afternoon. Firefighters arrived at the home on Levi Court to find light smoke showing from the roof. The Danville Fire Department says an alarm could also be heard going off. Crews had to force their way into the house where they encountered heavy smoke and marked it as a working fire. They then conducted a search and deployed an attack line, bringing the fire under control within minutes. The house sustained heavy smoke damage throughout. Units were on the scene for approximately 2 hours. The cause of the fire remains under investigation by the fire marshal's office. Crews in the Gretna area worked to extinguish a large fire in a wooded area on Friday. Gretna Fire and Rescue was dispatched to the Midway Road area around 9:30 p.m. Friday night for a smoke investigation. When they arrived, crews saw a significant amount of smoke, but were initially unable to locate the source. After searching extensively, firefighters located a large blaze in the woods off of Derby Road. Because the fire was well off of the roadway, the department says access to the scene was extremely difficult, noting that much of the effort had to be conducted on foot, and a drone was brought in to help crews with locating hotspots and tracking the spread of the fire. At least a dozen other agencies assisted in the firefighting effort with manpower, UTVs, and brush trucks. Gretna Fire and Rescue also thanked the citizens and landowners in the area who offered their support to crews by bringing them water, ice, and other drinks, as well as offering the use of ATVs, UTVs, and allowing access through their farms and fields to help reach the fire. The department says that that kind of support does not go unnoticed. The Danville Department of Social Services is urging SNAP recipients to take immediate steps to protect their EBT cards following reports that benefits issued on Wednesday, July 1st were stolen through fraudulent scam activity. A significant number of SNAP recipients have reported unauthorized theft of their benefits. The Virginia Department of Social Services is investigating the incidents to determine the scope of the issue. Any SNAP recipient who believes their benefits were stolen should contact their local social services department immediately to report the incident and request a replacement EBT card. To help prevent future theft, all SNAP recipients are strongly urged to use the lock-unlock feature available through their EBT account. Locking an EBT card when it is not being used is one of the most effective ways to prevent unauthorized transactions and protect benefits from ongoing scam activity. For assistance, contact the Danville Department of Social Services at 434-799-6543 or visit the office during regular business hours. More than 1,300 people in Danville were without power during the heat wave on Saturday afternoon. Danville Utilities received the report of a large power outage in the Westover area at around 4 p.m. Danville Utilities says that part of the Westover substation was damaged due to a copper theft on Saturday afternoon. At 5:45 p.m. on Saturday, Danville Utilities reported that service had been restored to the neighborhoods around Westover Drive. Then, at 11:15 p.m. on Saturday, Danville Utilities reported that 80% of the customers that had lost power had service restored, but over 850 customers along Westover Drive from Fox Hollow to Moorefield Bridge Road and the Berry Hill area were still without power as of Sunday morning. As of 12 noon yesterday, all power has been restored. More than two dozen communities across North Carolina have adopted moratoriums or zoning restrictions on artificial intelligence data centers due to their environmental impacts. Residents say that resistance should include the AI technology that data centers help produce. Catherine Carley has more.
1: More than two dozen communities have already placed restrictions on large-scale data centers due to their high energy and water consumption. Rania Masri with the North Carolina Environmental Justice Network says while data centers extract from our environment, AI extracts our knowledge and threatens our jobs.
2: We want to be producing technology that serves community. We should not be subsidizing technology that serves the billionaire class.
1: A report from investment bank Goldman Sachs reveals AI could ultimately replace nearly 300 million full-time jobs. Proponents argue data center construction creates jobs and expands local tax bases, while the state's supply of renewable energy can help offset pollution from the facilities. I'm Catherine Carley.
0: And that's WDVA News. I'm Lee Cameron.
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0: 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They're selected during the 2 o'clock hour every Friday afternoon. Now, since we don't do the birthdays on the weekend, on Mondays, we go back and do them for Saturday and Sunday and Monday. Before we get to the local birthdays, here are a few celebrity birthdays. If you celebrated your birthday on Saturday, you're in great company. Malia Obama is 28. She's the oldest daughter of the 44th President of the United States, so Barack Obama. Movie actress Eva Marie Saint is 102. Movie actor Mo McRae is 44 today. Know him from the Gridiron Gang. And it's also been on Boston Public, ER, The Shield, and several others. Also born on Saturday's date, U.S. 30th U.S. President Calvin Coolidge and soul singer Bill Withers. Now, on to yesterday, Sunday. Baseball player Kelsey Whitmore is 28. He's a baseball player best known as a pitcher and outfielder. Actually, she made history in 2016 when she became the first woman to play a professional baseball game since the 1950s. And also, she's signed with the Savannah Bananas before debuting in Baltimore against the Firefighters. TV actress Edie Falco is 63. You know her from the Sopranos and Nurse Jackie. TV actor Kevin Miles is 36. Know him from SWAT. Pretty Smart, and Criminal Minds. Rock singer Huey Lewis in the News, he's 76 today. TV actress Katherine Irby is 61 from Law & Order Criminal Intent. And Japanese-born Major League Baseball player Sohei Ohtani is 32. Plays with the Los Angeles Dodgers, signed a 10-year, $700 million contract. Also born on yesterday's date, entrepreneur P.T. Barnum of Barnum & Bailey Circus, and entrepreneur Susan Jasicki, who was the CEO of YouTube. Today, comedian Kevin Hart, he's 47, rapper 50 Cent turns 51, his parents named him Curtis Jackson, of course. German-born twin sister actresses Tia and Tamara Mowry, they're 48 today. TV actor Sylvester Stallone is 80. 43rd U.S. President George Bush is 80 as well. And French-born movie actress Eva Green, she's 46 today. New Orleans Pelicans forward Zion Williamson turns 26 today. Chinese-born religious leader Dalai Lama is 91. Savannah Bananas catcher Bill Leroy is 28. Dominican Republican San Antonio Padres shortstop and third baseman Manny Machado is 34. And also born on today's day, Scottish-born war hero John Paul Jones, the Mexican painter Frida Kahlo, gospel singer actress Della Reese, and movie actor Ned Beatty as well. All right, now on to the local birthdays. Well, on Saturday, only one entry. Geraldine Logan had her birthday. Geraldine, happy birthday to you. Hope you have many, many more. And for yesterday, we have a couple. Kasha Lewis turned 33. They call her KK. Kasha, happy birthday to you. Also, Brenda Griffin celebrated her birthday. No, that was yesterday. Yep, that's right. Okay, we're on track. All right, we'll take these two and mix them up. That was Brenda Griffin and KK, Kasha Kai. Kasha Kai Lewis. All right, mix these two up, selected the birthday for a winner for yesterday. And the winner is Brenda Lewis. Brenda Griffin. Congratulations and happy birthday. Now, on to today. Shirley Ann Cully, 81 years of age. She is the only entry for the day, and by default, she is today's daily winner. 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Anniversaries are next.
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0: 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Anniversaries are announced Monday through Friday, right about this time, right after birthdays, but there's only one weekly winner, and the weekly winner gets a free meal from the Mayflower Restaurant on Riverside Drive. The winner of anniversary time is selected every Friday afternoon, right after the grand drawing for birthday time. All right. Any anniversaries submitted? Yes, we do have one. Celebrating their anniversary on yesterday. Willie and Aura Fitzgerald of Lawton, Oklahoma. Yep, you heard me right. They're from Lawton, Oklahoma. Both were born in Danville, or in Virginia anyway. Congratulations and happy anniversary to the both of you. Your names get submitted for the grand drawing coming up this Friday afternoon at Great Gospel, 1250 AM WDVN, streaming at WDVNradio.com.
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0: It's sunny and already it's 76 degrees. 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

0: 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They're going to have various speakers, a healthy body and a healthy mind, and interactive activities, and plus lunch will be served. Justin Reynolds, the youth minister, is hosting this. The first 150 to register get free T-shirts. Well, so why not register? To do so, you can call 434-425-3872 or 434-429-8925. And by the way, don't forget, an admission to basketball cheerleading tournament is also allowed. Make plans to be there, okay?
1: Matthew 4:4 reads, "Men shall not live by bread alone, but by every word that proceeds out of the mouth of God." 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God's word is a sure and stable foundation to sustain us in our daily walk in these uncharted times. 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I'll be sharing a Bible verse and brief exhortation on the Word of God to give encouragement, explanation, and enlightenment to strengthen and inspire you as we both journey through these perilous waters of life. Isaiah 40:8 says, "The grass withereth, the flower fadeth, but the word of our God shall stand forever." Let's get a daily nugget from the Bible verse of the day, right here on WDVA, your great gospel radio station.
0: 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Mostly sunny and hot today with a high of 94. Heat index values near 100. Calm wind becoming south around 5 miles per hour. Right now it's sunny and 73 degrees in a calm wind. 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

0: Matthew 4 and 4 reads, "Men shall not live by bread alone, but by every word that proceeds out of the mouth of God." We're living in very troubling times and dealing with complex situations that are literally driving us to our knees in prayer. God's Word is a sure and stable foundation to sustain us in our daily walk in these uncharted times. Tune in for the Bible verse of today on Monday, Tuesday, Thursday, and Friday at 3:05 p.m. and on Wednesdays at 4:05 p.m. for the Bible verse of the day. I'll be sharing a Bible verse and brief exhortation on the Word of God to give encouragement, explanation, and enlightenment to strengthen and inspire you as we both journey through these perilous waters of life. Isaiah 40 and 8 says, "The grass withereth, the flower fadeth, but the word of our God shall stand forever." Let's get a daily nugget from the Bible verse of the day right here on WDVA, your great gospel radio station.
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It's sunny, 78 degrees already. Here's a shout out to Terrence Plummer celebrating his 42nd birthday today. Terrence, happy birthday to you. It's Rhonda Chambers, got a word at WDVA.

0: above the objective, truthful, and loving correction of someone who has our best interests in mind. This is where your friends come in. What kind of friends do you have? Do you have friends who will tell you the truth in love, or do you have surround yourself with people who tell you what you want to hear? If these are the only friends you have, they're probably not your friends at all. Because even though they talk nice in front of you, they are talking about you behind your back. Your best friends will level with you, even at the risk of alienating you for a while. They'll tell you privately where you are wrong and where you need to straighten up. As long as you let them know ahead of time that you want the truth. Jonathan was David's best friend, and he betrayed him not. And the Lord Jesus Christ stated these words unto his disciples, "Take heed to yourself. If thy brother trespass against thee, rebuke him, and if he repent, forgive him." There you have it today, my friend, and may God bless you until we come together again.
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5: Charles Jenkins, and I'm blessed. A great gospel, 1250 a.m. WDVA, sunny and 79 degrees on a marvelous Monday.

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We will receive gifts. 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And you know, I'm blessed. 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

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Yeah, but I heard David say he renewed my strength like an eagle when he blesses you. You feel like praising him.

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0: 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Mostly sunny and hot today. High near 94, heat index values near 100, calm wind becoming south around 5 miles per hour. Tonight, mostly cloudy. 50% chance for showers and thunderstorms with a low of around 73 and calm wind. Tomorrow, increasing clouds and hot. 70% chance for showers and thunderstorms likely mainly at the 5 p.m. with a high of 92. Calm wind becoming west around 5 miles per hour in the afternoon. Tomorrow night, mostly cloudy, 50% chance of showers and thunderstorms before 2 a.m. with a low of around 69 and calm wind. Right now it's sunny, 80 degrees, feels like 82, but the heat index values, wind for the west-southwest at 5 miles per hour. music for you now by Tremaine Hawkins. 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

0: This is Elder Bernardo Wiley, Associate Elder of the Bible Way Cathedral, Danville, Virginia, Dr. Philip Campbell, Pastor. 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
1: 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The Bolton Brothers, and bless the wonderful name of Jesus.

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Here's one I think you'll enjoy by the Mighty Clouds of Joy in God's Will, the great gospel, 1250 AM WDVA, streaming at WDVAradio.com on a marvelous Monday. We're up to 81 degrees in the sunny skies.

0: 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They are located at 625 Shelton Street. They provide free services, including hydration products, lunch and snacks, cool air and seating, prayer and compassionate support. 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That number again is 434-710-6126. I'm Lee Cameron. Thank you so much for letting us be a part of your day at WDBI.
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0: 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It's sunny and 82 degrees.

Reedsboro, High Point, Thomas Hill, Kearns Hill, Winston-Salem. I thought you'd enjoy that. Amy Rush has already been to the water. A Great Gospel, 1250 AM, WDVA, and streaming at WDVAradio.com. Burlington, Raleigh, Durham, here's one I think you'll enjoy by Gregory Gunn. The Lord will work it out.

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0: This is Elder Bernardo Wiley, Associate Elder of the Bible Way Cathedral, Danville, Virginia, Dr. Philip Campbell, Pastor. 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
1: And here's an update on the weather forecast. Mostly sunny and hot today with a high near 94. Heat index values high as 100. Calm wind becoming south around 5 miles per hour. And tonight, mostly cloudy. 50% chance of periods of showers and thunderstorms with a low of 73 and calm wind. Tomorrow, increasing clouds and hot. 70% chance of showers and thunderstorms likely, mainly after 5 p.m. with a high near 92. Calm wind becoming west around 5 miles per hour in the afternoon. Right now it's sunny, 83 degrees, but the heat index feels like 89, wind from the southwest at 4 miles per hour. Zalta McClay at the Model Prayer on a marvelous Monday at W.

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0: morning. This is Elder Bernardo Wiley, and I believe that God has a word for all individuals to hear. And today on the Power of Faith broadcast, I am here to give you power through our Lord and Savior Jesus Christ and strengthen your faith in what God will do in your life. I thank God for my ability to be coming to you live today. I am doing a remote in a different location. I'm not at the station, but I pray that you all will be able to be blessed by something that is said here on this broadcast this morning. We ask God's blessings over your family. We thank God for this day, for this is a day that he has made, and we always rejoice. We're glad to be in it. We're glad to have woken up this morning and to be vertical and not horizontal, because if you're vertical, that means you're standing up or you're moving around, you're mobile. But if you're horizontal, either you're laying down for whatever reason, maybe sleeping, in your grave even, or you may just be laying down resting, and, or you may be sick and can't get up. And I pray that those that are having problems in their body, pains in their body, sicknesses or illnesses, infirmities, we pray God's healing over you in Jesus' name. Amen. This morning we are going to continue with what we've been talking about, overcoming your fear, overcoming your fear. We've been dealing with the spirit of fear, and the spirit of fear, it keeps us from doing a lot of things. Even this morning I could feel the spirit of fear telling me, trying to not let me do the broadcast live. Well, you know, I don't have my computer with me. I don't have information where I can just go on. And I have to do it pretty much from what God has put down inside of me. And I remember how there was a word that I was trying to share with individuals of how fear manifests itself in the brain. And there are two little areas in the brain that are similar to a walnut. And they're about pea size, and they're called the amygdala. And see how God will bring things all back to your remembrance, and he will work it out. So when you're struggling with this spirit of fear, know that you can overcome the fear when you pray and ask God to give you clarification. He won't leave you out there alone. But so we're talking about overcoming your spirit of fear. And we are going to be coming from chapter 6, Judges chapter 6, and I'm going to do just a little recap of last Monday, starting at verse 1. And it tells us that the people of Israel did what was evil in the sight of the Lord, and the Lord gave them into the hand of Midian 7 years. 7 years. Amen. And so we see how there were times when the Israelites continued to go against what God was teaching them, what God was trying to get them to do, following God's commandments, and they would continue to go back and start worshiping these idol gods or mixing with individuals that were unholy, that were worshiping these idol gods. So God will continue to give them a reprimand, and then he will forgive them, and he will bless them all over again. But they were in the hands of the Midianites, and these Midianites would come in for 7 years, and they would rob their houses, they would take all their crops, they would take the animals, and they did this for 7 years, and they became afraid. The Israelites became afraid. They went into the mountains and hid themselves because of the fear. And so it says in verse 3, for whenever the Israelites planted crops, the Midianites and the Amalekites and the people of the east would come against them. So because of this spirit of fear that was on the Israelites, not only did the Midianites take advantage of that spirit of fear, but the Amalekites and other people in the east join in. A lot of times when people see that you're at a disadvantage, they join in to try to take an advantage of an opportunity that they have to afflict or affect you. I listen to where individuals say, well, when you're down, you shouldn't put your foot on anybody, but the only time you should be reaching down is to help them to come up. But we see where here these Amalekites and the people of the east just came up against the Israelites and took what they wanted to take also. They would encamp against them, and they would divide the product or the produce of their land. And there was they would leave nothing for them, no substance. So here in this particular scripture, so the Lord sent a prophet to the people of Israel, told them that the God of Israel reminded them that he had led them out of Egypt and that he had brought them out of slavery, and still they were not placing their total trust in the Lord. He said, I have delivered you from the hand of the Egyptians and from the hand of all who oppress you, and drove them out before you and gave you their land. So they had the land that God had promised them, but they couldn't keep it. A lot of times God will give us things, and because of bad choices, we end up losing it for whatever reason. Sometimes it's out of greed. Sometimes it's out of neglect. And a lot of times it's because we haven't followed what God has told us to do. So, and he said, and I said to you, I am the Lord your God. You should not fear, hallelujah, the God of the Amorites. And so that's where that spirit of fear comes into play. When it seems like we're down and we're not getting ahead, or so much is coming against us, then that spirit of fear tries to come in and take advantage of you when you're in your bad situation. Somebody said when you're in Lodabar, and Lodabar was a place that wasn't much going on. People were poor there. But when you're down low, when you're at your last moment, that's when that spirit of fear comes in. But what I found, too, that if you give yourself over to the Lord during that particular time, then he will strengthen you in your time of weakness. And we see here where an angel of the Lord came to Gideon and sat with him. Now, Gideon, he was hiding. He was still trying to work, trying to keep the food supply going. So he was in a wine press, but he was pressing wheat in the wine press. He was not where he was supposed to be doing the work. In the where they pressed the wheat, there was wind that would blow and it would separate the wheat from the chaff. But he's here in a wine press, hiding, trying to get some wheat. So this angel of the Lord appeared to him and said, "The Lord is with you, O mighty man of valor." There are times when we get in a situation, we get in a place, we have to try to hear from the Lord, so that we can get encouragement from him. As we pray, we call upon the Lord, and he begins to answer our prayer, then he encourages us. He may even send someone to us to speak a word. He may send us to a particular service, a church service. I know this week they're having our convention in Pennsylvania, so a lot of individuals may have gone there to get a word from the Lord. So a lot of times God will send us special places, or to special people, or he may send special people to us to encourage us. But we see here where the Lord sent an angel to Gideon, because Gideon was hiding, and the angels of the Lord appeared to Gideon and said, "The Lord is with you, O mighty man of valor." We have to be reminded that we have strength when we are trusting in the Lord with all our heart and not leading unto our own understanding. And when we acknowledge him in our ways, in all of our ways, then God is going to direct our path. So, and Gideon said unto him, "Please, sir, if the Lord is with us, why then has all this happen to us? Or we begin to question God when we're having problems, when we're going through stuff and challenges. We can't seem to find the answers that we want. We're having problems in our finances or in our homes or with our children or on our jobs. Hallelujah. Even in our churches, then we begin to question God. God, if you are with us, then why does all of this stuff happen? And where are all his wonderful deeds that our fathers told us about, recounted to us, saying, did not the Lord bring us up from Egypt? But now it seems like the Lord has forsaken us and given us into the hand of Midian. Sometimes I know that there was a time between the Old Testament and the New Testament where for 400 years that there was silence, that the Lord was not speaking. Sometimes it feels like God is not speaking to us. We try to pray and we're asking God to help us to find solutions for different situations, and we're not getting the answer that we want. Hallelujah. Sometimes we're really anxious and we want to get the answer before we make that decision. But let me know, I want to let you know today that if God is for you, he's more than the whole world is against you. But it says, and the Lord turned to Gideon and said, go in this might of yours and save Israel, hallelujah, from the hand of Midian. Do not I send you? And he said to him, please, Lord, how can I save Israel? Behold, my clan is the weakest in Manasseh. Again, I tell you, you might think you're weak, but when you're weak, that's when you are strong. And he said, and I am the least in my father's house. There's somebody that might feel that they're the least today, but I come to tell you that God will make you the greatest, the highest. We look for 7 days, for 7 years, and this number seven, it is so important because it's a number that talks about completion. Seven talks about perfection. Seven talks about spiritual fulfillment. But we see here, so they've suffered for seven and struggled for 7 years. But then the Lord sends us to a place, or God anoints us for a special deed that he wants us to do. We feel that we're not good enough, that we are the least, because of the spirit of fear that comes upon us. But then the Lord said unto him, but I will be with you, and you shall strike the Midianites as one man. Hallelujah. It doesn't take a whole lot of people. He's telling Gideon right here, as one. And you might be one, but still you are one of the greatest. So I just want to leave a little thing with you today, that fear not. For God has not given you a spirit of fear, but he's given you power, God has given you love, God has given you a sound mind. So I want you to put your trust in the Lord today and give your life to Christ. Make Jesus your first choice and not your last chance. This is Elder Bernardo Wiley. 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And be blessed. Amen.
1: 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In Jesus' name, amen.

0: 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Dolores, I thought you would enjoy that this morning at WDVA. It's Karen Clark Sheard, Authority.
1: Well, we are about to declare the power of God that He has given us. God is not restricted to America. We serve a global God. We serve a universal God. He is a God of every nation. He is an omnipresent God. He can be here, there, and everywhere at the same time. So tonight, I serve notice to the enemy by the power.

Well, if you're looking for some cheap laughs and wouldn't mind finding a bargain today, the Marketplace is just for you. And hey, you're in luck. It's about to begin. 434-797-1266, 797-2265. That'll get you in here. But first, let's lay down some ground rules. Businesses, stay away. Plus, we don't allow services. So the Marketplace isn't where you need to find spare work, but be sure to stay listening in because putting a job on that needs to be fulfilled is allowed, so someone may be looking for what you do. Also, we ask you don't sell firewood or handheld firearms. Other than that, please keep your list as brief as possible, maybe 4 to 6 items or so. Put as many cars on as you like. Call as much as you want within the week. And be sure to have fun. We wouldn't want it any other way. Once again, the Marketplace is going to be starting up in just a second, so stick around.

0: And a pleasant good morning to each and every one of you on this marvelous Monday. 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Thank you so much for letting us be a part of your day. 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And don't forget, we are always connected at Facebook at WDBA. Let's go to the phones. Good morning. You're on the air with the marketplace.
1: Yes, sir. I want to put some lighters back on. I have a 24-foot extension lighter and a 16-foot extension lighter. I will take $100 for both. And my phone number is 434-489-3809.
0: All right, phone number is 434-489-3809.
1: Yes, sir.
0: Got it. Thank you, sir.
1: Thank you.
0: All right, you be blessed, okay? All right, certainly hope everyone had a wonderful 4th of July. The gentleman says he's got a 24-foot extension ladder and a 16-foot extension ladder. Says he'll take $100 for both. You can reach him at 434-489-3809. Here's that number one more time, 434-489-3809. We're on the air with the Marketplace at Great Gospel, 1250 AM, WDVA.
2: Hi.
0: Good morning. You're on the air with the Marketplace.
2: Good morning. How you doing?
0: I'm fine. How about you?
2: I'm doing pretty good. Hold on a minute. I had to fix my phone so I could talk a little bit.
0: Okay.
2: How you been doing?
0: I'm fine. I hope you are.
2: Oh, I'm fine. It's a beautiful day, but hot.
0: Absolutely beautiful day. You're right. And it is hot.
2: I have a GE. It's a
3: GE 12,000.
2: BTU.
3: One air condition.
2: Runs off 110.
3: Regular house.
2: And it works good. It's got a remote control. $150. I got the remote to it. It's a GE. 12,000 BTU. It's just plugged into the wall.
0: Okay, I got all that, okay?
2: Okay, yes, sir. I didn't know.
0: No problem.
2: The number is 336-891-8102.
0: Okay. Phone number is 336-891-8102?
2: Yeah, that's it.
0: I got it. Thank you so much, and you be blessed, okay?
2: Have a good day, and God bless
0: you. You too. All right, you heard the young lady there. She's got that GE 12,000 BTU window air conditioner. That's a one-day unit. Runs off 110 volts regular, and it does have a remote control to it, too. They're asking $150 for it. The phone number to call is 336-891-8102. I'll give you that number again. That's 336-891-8102. All right. We're ready to take another call at Great Gospel, 1250 AM, WDVA. Good morning. You're on the air with Marketplace.
4: Good morning, Lee. How are you?
0: I'm fine, Gaynell. How about you?
4: I'm doing fine.
0: Good.
4: Look, Lee, I want you to add to my list that I have designer brooches, and they're like pins you put on your clothes, and they're designer.
0: Designer brooches?
4: Yes.
0: Okay.
4: Hello?
0: I'm writing it down. Don't worry, sweetheart. Designer brooches.
4: I can't hear you. What'd you say?
0: I said designer brooches. Okay, I got it. Can you hear me now?
4: No.
0: All right, you probably have to turn your phone down because I'm getting some feedback.
4: Turn the radio down, James. Can you hear me?
0: Yes, I can.
4: Can you hear me now?
0: Yes, ma'am. Can you hear me? Can you hear me? Hello? All right, there's... excuse me. Must be something wrong with the phones again. I have no idea. Anyway, that was Gaynell. She still has the ladies' name brand perfume. The men's name brand cologne. The skirts, ladies' jacket, short and long. Women, men, and children's jeans. The suits for the men... those are different sizes and different colors. The Louis Vuitton handbags, and she's got those designer brooches. Also, some shorts for ladies and the ladies' leggings. And she's also got a treadmill. And her husband, James, still has the cowboy hats for men and women. And she's got the 2X and 3X clothes up. It include pants, skirts, tops. She can't wear them anymore. She's lost quite a bit of weight. You can give them a call at 434-203-9773. That's 434-203-9773. Okay? So do that. Give her a call, all right? All right. We're going to go back to the phones real quick at Great Gospel, 1250 AM, WDVA. Good morning. You're on the air with the phone on Marketplace.
3: Yeah, Lee, I was going to put on a, I got a push mower. It's like brand new. I was going to get $80 for it. Then I was going to put on a 2010 Yamaha 650 V-Star motorcycle like new for $1,750.
0: Okay.
3: That'll be it.
0: All right, and the phone number?
3: All right, the number's 421-2319.
0: Okay, Tony, that phone number is 421-2319?
3: Yeah.
0: I got it. Thank you now, and you be blessed, okay?
3: Hey, look, Nick, yes, sir, Lee, how did I send you a letter over? I want to put something in, and I'm going to send it over to you.
0: Address. It's 1 Radio Lane.
3: All right.
0: Danville, Virginia.
3: 1 Radio Lane, Danville, Virginia. And I'm going to put it on attention lead.
0: That's right. And the phone number is
3: I tell you, I'm going to give you some money out of things. All these houses and cars, trucks, people on there, hard send you a little change about.
0: Okay, you don't have to do that, okay?
3: Well, I'm going to do it. Thank you.
0: You're welcome now. You be blessed. All right, that's Tony the Tiger there. He's got that push mower there. It says he'll take $80 for that. He's got that 2010 Yamaha 650 V-Star motorcycle. So he'll take $1,750 for that. His phone number is 421-2319. Let me give you that phone number again. That's 421-2319. Give him a call, okay? We're on the air with the Marketplace at Great Gospel, 1250 AM, WDVA, and streaming at WDVARadio.com. 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
0: 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Let's go back to the phones. Good morning. You're on the air with the Marketplace.
17: Good morning. I have two things for sale today.
0: All right, go ahead, sir.
17: So I have a Craftsman self-propelled mower. Runs pretty good, cuts pretty good. An older model, but still runs and cuts. Paid the first $60 for it. It is a Craftsman self-propelled.
0: Mm-hmm.
17: And I also have a Bunker Hill two-camera surveillance system. It's brand new in the box. Two cameras and a little TV monitor. I'll take $40 for that, or I'll take $150 and I'll install it for you. Two-camera color monitor called Bunker Hill. $40 for that, or for you.
0: Okay.
17: Also, still looking to do some inside-outside training. Would love to paint a whole house. Portion deck repair, light, things like that. Very reasonable. Reach me at 728-1073. Oh, and that's one of them. Still looking for non-running weed. If anyone's got any old weedies laying around, I'll come to you and pay you something for them. 728-1073.
0: Okay, the phone number is 728-1073.
17: Thank you.
0: All right, thank you, sir, and you be blessed, okay? All right, you heard the gentleman there. He's got that Craftsman self-propelled mower. Runs good. He says he'll take $60 for that. Also, he's got the surveillance camera there. It's a Bunker Hill. It's got two cameras, the TV monitor and everything. And I believe it has a remote control to a surveillance video. Says he'll take $40 for it for $150. He'll come over for you and install it for you. Also looking to do some handyman works, outside painting and stuff like that. Says he would love to paint a whole house. And he's also looking for non-running weed eaters. He needs the parts. He'll even pay you for them. His number is 728-1073. Let me give you that number again. That's 728-1073. We're on the air with the Marketplace, taking your calls at Great Gospel, 1250 AM WDVA, and streaming at WDVAradio.com. Look at this. We've got some household items to sale. They're all in good condition. This is furniture, appliances, tools, antiques, whatnots, dec-

0: Yeah, just a little something, just to get my money, you know, my money, you know, a little bit off of it.
1: Right.
0: And I also have the cooler, the big sectional cooler. And if you're interested in those things that I named, you can give me a call. My number is 434-370-4530. Oh, I also need a lawnmower, too. I'm sorry. I was looking for a lawnmower in a good price range, maybe about $60 for a push lawnmower.
1: Okay. And the phone number is 434-370-4530.
0: Yes, sir.
1: All right. Got it. Thank you so much, okay?
0: Thank you. Have a blessed one.
1: You be blessed as well.
0: Thank you.
1: Uh-huh. You heard the young lady there. She still got the rocking chair there, and she's got the three, this is an antique rocking chair, and she's got the three end tables, the chrome on the bottom with glass tops, and she's also got the sectional cooler. And she's looking for a lawnmower somewhere in the neighborhood of $60. You can give her a call at 434-370-4530. Let me give you that number again. That's 434-370-4530. Good morning. You're on the air with the Marketplace. Hello? Oh, push the button. Good morning. You're on the air with the Marketplace.
2: Good morning. How you doing?
1: I'm fine. How about you, sir?
2: Yes, sir. I'm looking for a few things. I ain't got much this morning. Only thing I'm looking for is jobs. I have the spray killer stuff. I'm doing the spraying. And I'm also looking for the cut down trees, big and small. For more information, give me a call at 434-441-1364.
1: Okay. Did I hear you say the numbers? 434-441-1364.
2: Yes, sir.
1: Got it. Thank you, sir, and you be blessed, okay?
2: You as well.
1: All right, now. Okay, you heard the gentleman there. He says he's looking for some jobs. He's got that spray killer, killing things you spray on it, weeds and grass where you don't want and all that stuff. He'll take care of that for you. Also, he's looking to cut down trees, large and small. His number is 434-441-1364. Again, that phone number is 434-441-1364. 1364. Go ahead and give him a call. We're on the air taking your calls with the Marketplace at Great Gospel, 1250 AM, WDVA, and streaming at WDVAradio.com. All right, this is Joyce's list. She's got the men's denim jeans. They're brand new, size 40 in the waist, 30 long. 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The 33-inch flat screen TV with two remotes, like new, for $40. 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The burgundy scrubs, they're like new. Two pair of pants and one top. Sizes large, she'll take $10 for all three. She still has the handbags of different kinds, large and small. Those are $4 each. The men's sports shorts, large and medium size, got plenty of those. Those are $3 each, or she'll take $10 for all of them. She's still looking for the red bird statue for the yard. You can give her a call at 434-791-2879. That's 434-791-2879. If you don't get an answer, leave a message and she'll get back in contact with you. Let's take another call. Good morning. You're on the air of the Marketplace.
3: Yes, I'm looking for somebody that can cut my grass ASAP. If you can give me a call at 434-404-2318.
1: All right, phone number is 434-404-2318.
3: That's correct.
1: I got it. Okay. All right, you be blessed, okay?
3: Mm-hmm.
1: All right. You heard the young lady. She says she's looking for someone who can cut her grass ASAP. That means quick, fast, and in a hurry, like right now. Her number is 434-404-2318. That's 434-404-2318. 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All right, listen, we've got a Craftsman lawnmower here. It's a 20-horsepower mower. It's a push mower. It's automatic. It will not go forward. It will only go backwards. They need someone to fix it. Call Raleigh at 434-

0: 434-203-0994. Again, that phone number is 434-203-0994. All right. Okay. We have a 2018 Honda motorcycle. It is for sale. It's always been kept in a garage. It's only had one owner. It has never been modified, never been dropped, never been laid down. It has no accidents at all. Very low miles on it. Approximately 492 miles to be exact. Has an anti-lock braking system, and it would make a good starter bike. It's excellent on gas mileage. Has a Honda engine in it. Also has a brand new 2025 Honda battery in it, and runs great. The price is somewhat negotiable. If you're interested, then please call 336-552-3135. That number again is 336-552-3135. Serious inquiries only, okay? All right. Now, also in the marketplace, and the lines are still open at 797-1266 and 797-2265. Here's a white 13 cubic foot refrigerator. It would be great for a shop or a garage. It's only asking $150 for it. Also, they have a full-size antique metal bed with springs. Man, those things are comfortable. They want $200 for that. They've got a cherry wood five-drawer chest of drawer. They're asking $125 for that. They have two burgundy wingback chairs. That's right, two burgundy wingback chairs in good condition. Both of them, they say, they'll let go for $150. They also have a 1970s Coke machine. Now, this Coke machine has the pull-out door on the side. They're asking for $200 for that. Here's the phone number, 434-429-0786. Again, the phone number is 434-429-0786. 786. Give them a call. All right. Now, if you need someone to mow your lawn, trim your trees, your shrubbery, clean your gutters, haul off unwanted appliances to the junkyard, Ernest Day has got to do it. Plus, he's got a pair of steel-toed shoes for sale for $35. Ernest has three numbers you can reach him at. The two daytime numbers are 713-8991. That's 713-8991. The second daytime number is 710-7110. Again, that second number is 710-7110. After hours, he can be reached at 710-6088. Again, after hours, the number is 710-6088. All right. Here is a 14-foot fishing boat for sale. Has two leather vinyl folding seats. Gently used trolling motor, 86-pound thrust like new. Has a sun cover and straps. The cover zips up. Has a trailer with tags and a 2-inch hitch. It's ready to go. The owner says he'll take $1,850 for it. You heard me right. Just look how low that price is for all that, $1,850. You can reach him at 434-770-9807. That number again is 434-770-9807. We'll take another call before we go to break. Good morning. You're on the air with the Marketplace.
1: Well, good morning. How are you doing for Monday?
0: I'm doing fine. Rusty, how about you?
1: I'm doing great. I hope everybody out there in the world is doing great today.
0: Okay.
1: I'm looking for someone out there that's got a building opening up some kind of shop or some kind of building. I don't make any difference what it is, but as long as somebody has opened it up and got a little building that they're running, a shop that they're running, I've got about 11 retainers, plastic retainers full of stuff out here. All this stuff in my front yard I need to get moved because on my landscape of mows, I have to move it, pull the weed eater around it, so I need to get rid of a lot of it. Somebody wants to come out, make me an offer, call me, and come and look at a lot of it. I would go dirt cheap on anything out there just to move it. And I still got the Eric Strider book, still have the Purple Man cards. I've had a couple of calls on that. I got a brand new pair of high top tennis shoes out there, that red and white, never been wore. For less than lights out there, get rid of it. I got lots of old stuff out there, like jewelry and old shovels and different stuff. A lot of good stuff to make some money on. And I'm still looking for a headboard and a footboard, railings, and boards for, I think it's for a twin or a single bed. Can be either one. I need one to go in a back room. Also, I'm looking for a scooter still. Left and right pedal. Anybody's got a scooter and want to swap and trade, I would be glad to talk to somebody about it. Number they can reach me at is 336-432-5482.
0: Okay, phone number is 336-432-8482. I'm sorry, 5482.
1: Yeah, it's 336-432-5482.
0: I got it.
1: Serious callers only.
0: Okay, got it.
1: You have a blessed day, bud.
0: You too, now. All right, that's Rusty call again. He says he's looking for someone with a building and someone with a shop. He's got about 11 containers out there full of stuff that he needs to get rid of. He says he'll let it go dirt cheap. Also, he's looking for a full twin bed, the headboard, the footboard, the slats, the mattress, all that stuff. And he's also looking for that scooter. And he wants one with the pedals on the sides and not in the middle. You can reach him at 336-432-5482. He's got all that other stuff out there, too. They got the Eric Estrada book, the Pokemon cards, and everything. Call him. Don't forget those red and white high-top tennis shoes he's got, too. All right, his number again is 336-432-5482. That's 336-432-5482. Good morning. You're on the air of the Marketplace.
2: Good morning.
0: Good morning.
2: I have two items I would like to put on the Marketplace this morning.
0: Okay, go right ahead on.
2: Okay. I have an electric wheelchair that's in good condition, and I'm asking $600 for that.
0: Okay.
2: The other item is a queen-size bed frame that I'm asking $40 for.
0: Okay.
2: And prices are negotiable.
0: Okay.
2: And I can be reached at 434-724-4953.
0: Okay, let me see if I got that number right. That's 434-724-4953?
2: Yes, sir.
0: I got it. Thank you so much, okay?
2: Okay, thank you. Have a great day.
0: You too. Be blessed.
2: You too. Thank you.
0: Uh-huh. All right, you heard the nice young lady there. She's got a couple of items there she wants to put in the marketplace. And the first one is an electric wheelchair in good condition. She says she'll take $600 for it, but that price is negotiable. She also has a queen-size bed frame, and she's asking $40 for that, and that's negotiable, the price that is. Phone number is 434-724-4953. Here's that number one more time, 434-724-4953. We're going to take another break, and now some more sponsors, and we'll be right back at Great Gospel 1250 AM WDVA and streaming at WDVAradio.com.
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0: 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Listen, I was going to wait till tomorrow morning and report this in the news, but I'm going to go ahead and let the cat out of the bag today. It was announced this morning, a business that has been open for 50 years in Pennsylvania County will close later this year. Times Fiber Communications in Chatham will close by October 31st of this year. The company made the announcement in a WARN notice that was sent to the Virginia Department of Workforce Development and Advancement. The closure will impact 78 employees, with the first separation starting on August 31st, and all will be complete by October 31st. There, you're up to date at Great Gospel, 1250 AM, WDVA. All right, let's go back to the phones here. Good morning. You're on the air with the Marketplace.
12: Hey, good morning, Lee. How are you doing?
0: I'm doing fine. How about you, Jerry?
12: I'm doing good. Did you have a good 4th of July?
0: I did. How about you?
12: I did, except I was in the dark for about almost 24 hours.
0: Yeah, because of the power failure Saturday, right?
12: Yeah.
0: Mm-hmm.
12: I did that for 20 and a half hours.
0: Yeah, I know. That's
12: but I said I was in the dark. I wasn't in the dark. I had a power generator running, so a number of people told me that generator wouldn't run my heat pump.
0: Mm-hmm.
12: I don't think it'll run it in the winter, but in the summer, they said it still wouldn't run it. But I've got news for them. It will run it. I didn't turn on this. Had one light on in the house. Well, in the daytime, didn't have no light. Just had one fan running in the house, and the TV was playing. That's it. And it's a 10,000-watt generator. I turned the air conditioner on. This thing run fine. Never give up minutes, probably.
0: All right. Good deal.
12: So I stayed cool and watched. Well, and the television then finally went out because of the power outage. The television finally went out. I called the company about it, and my telephone service went out, my internet and the television all.
0: Mm-hmm.
12: And I called about it. They said, well, when the power have a power outage, they lose the signal. I said, well, ma'am, I'd have been watching television for 10 hours now, 8 or 10 hours now, and it hadn't gone out. But then I found out, I don't know if it's true or not, but they say the signal thing is, when the power goes out, they got a backup, battery backup. But then if they ain't got nothing to recharge for the batteries, then once the batteries go dead, the signal's all gone. So that's
0: right. Mm-hmm.
12: But anyway, I thank the Lord I made it through. So.
0: All right, great. Great.
12: All right, well, I'm going to put these things on and so I won't talk no more time. I've been putting a hospital bid on there, and I think a lady called you, was it last week, and asked you about for my number for that hospital bid.
0: That's right.
12: All right, if she's listening, I have got the hospital bid out, and she can come and look at it. She told me she's going to call me back, but I do not know her name or phone number. And if she give it to me, I've lost it, wrote it down somewhere, and can't find it.
0: Mm-hmm, mm-hmm. I've been there, done that, too.
12: Do what?
0: I said, I've been there, done that, too.
12: Yeah. Yeah, so if she's listening, I got the hospital bid and all out, and I ain't going to try to actually run it on now. I'm just holding it for her.
0: Okay.
12: Call me by Tuesday or by Wednesday when that marketplace comes on, then I'll put it back on the air for sale. But
0: okay.
12: I'm going to just hold it for her, because if she don't want it, then I'll still go and put it back on. But I'm going to hold it for her, because I told her I would. Just let me get it out first, and then she go from that.
0: Okay.
12: Wait, I still got the wooden walking canes for $10 each.
0: Mm-hmm.
12: I have got the birdhouses for $12 each.
0: Mm-hmm.
12: Got the large spray tank for $25.
0: Mm-hmm.
12: And I'm reading it kind of fast, but I expect you got them marked down on your paper pretty clear. Now you know what I've got.
0: I do. Mm-hmm.
12: All right, so then I got the one push mower. I'm asking $60 for that.
0: Mm-hmm.
12: And one other thing, I'm looking for somebody out there. Now, I don't want to go to a car wash and do it. Somebody out there just washes cars. And I'm going to just be straight honest about it. If the weather's dry like that, I've got a well, and I ain't going to get out and wash your vehicle. Like mm-hmm. I've got, God give me some stuff, not wash your car and run your well dry. Wouldn't have water to take a bath with, wash dishes, wash clothes with. I got some stuff, but I ain't no water in my well dry. So I don't know how bad it is, but I want to get my car and my truck both washed. And so I'm looking for somebody. I know people used to advertise they do it at the house, just bring it to them and they wash it. So somebody out there does that at a reasonable price, I'll be willing to drive it to them, let them wash it, pay them for it, and take it back.
0: Okay.
12: Let's see, I don't know how many items that's put. Oh, I still got the shuttles that come out of the weed room and Dan room of meals. The shuttles, it's got the shuttles with the bobbin in it, with mm-hmm. the yarn on it. Oh, somebody come look at it. We'll work out a price on that.
0: Okay.
12: And anybody that's interested in any of this stuff can give me a call at 434-685-3504.
0: Okay, that phone number is 434-685-3504.
12: Right, and the reason I read it off kind of fast, Ed Lee, because I know this is pretty much the same thing I put on every day. Sometimes I sell a little something and change it, but it's pretty much the same thing every day. So I'm sure you got the list there, because one morning y'all didn't have your telephone service working, and I heard you on air when you read off my list there that day.
0: Right, uh-huh.
12: Well, I knew you had the list. That's the reason. If you were sitting there trying to copy down, I'd have put it in low gear. I wouldn't have went quiet. I could talk fast, but I could have slowed it down for you.
0: Okay.
12: Hey, I figured you had the list down. You could just, when I say it, just check, put a check mark. That's what he's saying. So, anyway, I'm going to let you go then, and I hope you have a blessed day.
0: You too. But now, before you go.
12: All right.
0: There's a gentleman I know that does wash cars, trucks, vans, and SUVs.
12: Yeah, all right. Do you have his number?
0: I do.
12: All right. I got my pencil right here and a piece of paper. I learned something when I worked for the city. Always carry a pencil and a piece of paper with you.
0: Yes.
12: They learned me that, and you won't catch me very, very rarely ever that I ain't got a pencil and a piece of paper to copy or something.
0: I heard that. All right, that of course, the area code is 434.
12: All right, 434.
0: 489. 4452. And his name is Charles.
12: Charles, okay.
0: Okay. And of course, you could mention that you got his number from us.
12: All right, sure will. I'll give him a call and see what he says then.
0: Okay. All right.
12: I appreciate that, Lee. You
0: no
12: have
0: problem.
12: A blessed day.
0: You too. Be blessed.
12: All right. Thank you.
0: Uh-huh.
12: Bye.
0: Uh-huh. All right. That's my buddy Jerry right there. And Jerry says he's looking for someone to wash his car. That's the only new thing he's got there. He's got a car and a truck that needs washing. Gave him Charles's number. Hopefully they can hook up and get the, take care of that. The young lady that called us and asked for Jerry's number for the electric hospital bed, well, he's got that out. He's waiting for you to call. He still has the wooden canes. Those are $10 each. The birdhouses, those are made of wood, too. He made both of those. Those are $12 each. Still got the spray tank, $25. The push mower, 21-inch cut, does not have a grass catcher, $60. The shuttles that came from Danbury Mills still has the bobbins and also the yarn. He says give him a call and you can discuss a price. His number is 434-685-3504. Again, that phone number is 434-685-3504. Oops, I got to take a break. Acknowledge some sponsors. We'll do that and come right back.
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0: 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Would you believe it is sunny? We've got 86 degrees, and that feels like 98 degrees out there. Sure does. All right, listen. Doreen says that she's looking for the frame, the wood slats, the box springs, and a mattress for a single bed or a full bed. She's also looking for a recliner. And if anyone has an extra fan, she'd like to have it. She has a friend that is looking for a small kitchen table with some chairs. It has to be small and preferably round. And she's also looking for a washer as well. And she has another friend that's looking for a small car. All right, you can reach them at 366-6751. Here's that number again, 366-6751. All right, listen to this. Emma J. still has a brand new Hoyer lift. She wants $400 for that. She's got that shower chair that's never been used. $50 for that, and the hospital bed that's just like new. That's $100 she's asking. You can reach her at 434-314-0576. That's 434-314-0576. Here is a black, well, it's a set. It's a set of black floor mats for a 2022 XTS Cadillac. They're asking $200 for them. All right, the phone number is 434-228-9121. Here's that number one more again, 434-228-9121. All right, on the marketplace, this person says they're looking to buy a pushmower. It's in good condition. Their budget is $45 or something like that. They know that it's going to be used, but it needs to be in good running condition. This is a single mom. The phone number is 434-314-0448. I'll give you that number again. It's 434-314-0448. We got to take a break and acknowledge some more sponsors. We'll do that and come right back at Great Gospel 1250 AM WDVA.
19: Do your child desire to be a drummer? I got good news for you. 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If you're interested, call 434-791-9617. Again, that number is 434-713-9617.
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31: 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In 96, I made some of the tastiest s'mores. 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

0: Again, the question is, what book of the Old Testament speaks fondly of a verdict bed? 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
0: 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You must be able to operate a forklift, able to cross-train, follow detailed instructions, problem solving, basic computer, and you must be able to read a tape measure. 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Again, that number is 4040773. 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

back the Williams Brothers. I'll take you there. Very gospel book. 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I got coming to you now. Miss Mary Bones, I want to thank you for calling the answer to the Bible Tribute. And once again, we appreciate all of our listeners. I got coming to you now. The Gospel Miracles. Turn it over to Jesus.

The answer to the Bible trivia was the Song of Solomon, chapter 1, verse 16. And it says that, "Behold, you are beautiful, my beloved, truly delighted." Albeit it's green. And it says, depending on the translation, which Bible you're looking at, it says, it talks about the verdant bed, which it means that the bed was green. And Solomon was talking to his bed. You know how we get and we find that soft place, that comfortable place, and we tell us that, oh, how good it feels. Well, that's what he's talking about. I got Fred Hammond coming to you now. I will trust. You enjoy.

0: 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The New Beginners Ministry, located 801 Kemper Road in Danville, is offering breakfast the last Saturday of each month, starting at 9:30 a.m. The pastor is Reverend Jerome Coleman. Living Episcopal Bible College 2.0 Extension, Gospel Way Outreach Worship Center, 303 Highland Court, Danville, Virginia. Classes are as scheduled on Tuesday, 6 to 7:30 p.m., Thursday, 6 to 7:30 p.m., also on Thursdays, 7:30 to 9 p.m., on Saturdays, 11 a.m. until 12:30 p.m., and on Saturday as well, 12:30 p.m. until 2 p.m. All are invited. 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
1: Okay, these are the rules. Number one, all announcements must be either mailed, emailed, or delivered to our studios in person on or no later than 1 to 2 weeks on Monday prior to the date of the event. No exceptions. Number two, we will not take community bulletin announcements over the phone. No exceptions. Number three, any announcement received later than that will be omitted from the community bulletin. Number four, you must notify our studios no later than 12 noon on the Monday before the date of the event if there is a correction. It's your responsibility to provide us with the correct information. And number five, if your event requires attendees to pay an admission or registration fee, please consider contacting our Creative Services Department at WDVA by calling area code 434-797-1250. That's 434-797-1250. These are our guidelines, and as always, we appreciate your cooperation, and we look forward to continuing to serve you free of charge through the Community Bulletin at 1250 a.m. WDVA.
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0: Once again, we thank you for allowing us to be a part of your marvelous Monday afternoon here at Great Gospel, 1250 AM WDVA. Just a quick look at the weather forecast. Tonight, mostly cloudy with a 50% chance of periods of showers and thunderstorms with a low around 73 degrees. And on tomorrow, increasing clouds and hot with a 70% chance of showers and thunderstorms, likely mainly after 5 p.m., with a high near 92 degrees. And tomorrow night, mostly clear, with a 50% chance of showers and thunderstorms before 2 a.m., with a low around 69 degrees. The projected high today is 94, and we are just about there. We are at 92, but be careful while you're out and about. Make sure you're getting plenty of liquids in you. The heat value can get as hot as, feel as hot as 100 degrees. I got coming to you now, Sean Wilson.
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0: Matthew 4:4 reads, "Men shall not live by bread alone, but by every word that proceeds out of the mouth of God." We're living in very troubling times and dealing with complex situations that are literally driving us to our knees in prayer. God's Word is a sure and stable foundation to sustain us in our daily walk in these uncharted times. Tune in for the Bible verse of today on Monday, Tuesday, Thursday, and Friday at 3:05 p.m. and on Wednesdays at 4:05 p.m. for the Bible verse of the day. I'll be sharing a Bible verse and brief exhortation on the Word of God to give encouragement, explanation, and enlightenment to strengthen and inspire you as we both journey through these perilous waters of life. Isaiah 40:8 says, "The grass withereth, the flower fadeth, but the word of our God shall stand forever." Let's get a daily nugget from the Bible verse of the day right here on WDVA, your great gospel radio station.
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6: 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Because when we come together, we don't just talk, we create impact. 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This is Tony Howerton, paid for by Tony Howerton.

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At Great Gospel 1250 AM WDA, I got Kingdom and the Kingdom Travelers. You all to been there. I can tell you how amazing, but you won't know unless you've been there. You enjoy it on this marvelous Monday.

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2: Grace and peace be unto you from God our Father and our Lord Jesus Christ. You're tuned in to Impact. Go ahead and call a friend, tell a family member to tune in. Pastor Tony is on. We give God all the glory. We give God all the praise. Father, we just thank you today, for this is the day that you have made, and we're rejoicing. We're rejoicing and we're glad in it. We thank you for your listening audience today. Father, we pray a special anointing on your word, on what we're talking about today. We pray your anointing. We pray your favor. We pray your blessing today in Jesus' name. Maybe I'm talking to someone today who's sick in their body that's going through. Father, let a word go through that will touch and heal and deliver. In Jesus' mighty name we pray. Amen. Yes, go ahead and call a friend. Tell them, family member, Pastor Tony's on. We are excited about what God is doing. Yes, Tony Howerton, running for Danville City Council, a candidate for Danville City Council. I'm asking for your vote November the 3rd, 2026. I'm asking from the people of God. People go out here and tell people, vote for Tony. Glory to God. Hallelujah. I believe everybody. There's a lot of people running right now for Danville City Council. And you, one question might be asked, what makes you different? You know, the Bible talks about in Isaiah 6, and he asked the question, who will go before me? It reads like this. I also heard a voice of the Lord saying, whom shall I send, and who will go for us? Then he said, here am I, send me. So Isaiah had a vision of the Lord seated on the throne. And after being cleansed and forgiven, he heard God asking, whom shall I send and who will go for us? And he said, Lord, send me. In other words, he made himself available. And so that's what I'm doing right now in this season. I'm making myself available. Available what? To available to serve the people. I believe there's a lot of unique gifts and talent in the people that is running for candidate. But one of the things I believe in leadership is you make yourself available to serve the people, to listen to the people, to join the people together so we can see some real change and some things happen in our city. So that's one of the unique things about me running is because I believe I'm here to serve. And if you're looking for someone to serve the people, to listen, to be able to bring people together so we can see real change, I'm your candidate. Glory to God. So I'm asking for your vote November the 3rd. We're doing campaigning. We're doing some forums. We're out in our community. I'm meeting different people every day. And so I'm excited about meeting people, listening to people's issues, whether it's the utilities, whether it's dealing with our youth. I believe we got to invest in our youth. You'll hear me say that all the time. Let's invest in our youth. Let's get some mentoring programs together. Let's get some work programs together. Let's get some, whether it's recreation, whatever we can do to teach our children, mentor our children, to coach them to leadership skills, teaching them to work together as a team. Those are the things we need to be doing to impact our youth and to really reach our youth. Even as the church, we need to invest wholly into our youth and invest in our time, our resources, so our children, whether it be education, letting them get the information they need, let them know about who they are, who God is, really invested in our youth is a season we need to be really doing that. Also, I talk about home ownership. I talk about a pathway to home ownership. First time buyers, getting your credit where it need to be so you can purchase your home. It's not enough just to rent, but I want to see people have ownership. What ownership does? Owning your own home brings a sense of pride to the family. It also brings a sense of stability to the family. You're not all over the place. You're in one solid community. And then it also bring forth wealth, bring forth generational wealth. That's money that you can leave a house, you can leave to your children's children, and they can start off strong in building wealth. So I encourage, glory to God, I encourage home ownership and all those great things running forward, moving forward. Also, economic growth. Economic growth, really seeing new jobs coming to our area, good paying jobs coming to our area. That's very important. It's not enough that we see all these things being built, but my God, if we don't have the finances and the money to take care of these things. So I encourage home ownership. I encourage investing in our youth and economic growth. Hallelujah. Effective leadership. I have some text sometime. I send a shout out to some of my team members who helped me out with this campaign. People like Beverly Richardson, Felicia Cully, Kim Walker. These people helped me out a lot. Ida, I can't think of Ida's last name, but we thank God for her. Reverend Thomas Motley. I have a lot of team people who really helped me with my campaign, and I want to give a special shout out to them and thank them for their support and backing me up 100%. And there's a lot of others. I can't call all their names, but we appreciate the signs you're putting in your yard. If you want a sign, get it, reach out to us and we'll get a sign to you. Go tell a friend, tell a family member. If they're not, don't know who I am, tell them to tune in to WDVA first and third of the month, and I'll share the vision and the ideas and the thoughts that we have to see our city move forward in Jesus' name. So we're just excited about everything. And also Ida Petit, I think his name is Ida Petit. We thank God for her for supporting us, and thank God for the donations that come in to support our radio broadcasters, to support everything we do. We are so appreciative of all the help that people do to help us move this campaign forward. So we appreciate it very, very much. If you have your Bibles today, let's go into the Word of God. I had an opportunity to preach at Mount Calvary on North Main yesterday, and I'm still fired up and ready to go with that. And I just want to share a little bit of that word with you today. I believe it will be a blessing. So if you have your Bibles today, we're over in the book of Samuel, 1 Samuel, glory to God. Over in the book of 1 Samuel, chapter 30, verse 8, and it reads, "And David inquired of the Lord, saying, shall I pursue this troop? Shall I overtake them? And the Lord answered him, pursue, for you shall surely overtake them, and without fail recover all." Hallelujah. And over in the book of Jeremiah, Jeremiah 33:3, it reads, "Call to me and I will answer you, and I will show you great and mighty things which you do not know." And the word of the Lord is already blessed. So we see here God has called us to prayer. He called us to prayer in Jeremiah. He called us to pray. He invite us to pray. And before David, this in this story, David had just won a great victory. He just defeated the enemies. And when he come back to his city, the city was burnt down. The children was missing. The wives was gone. And his possessions was gone, and the men was distressed. They was very disappointed of what had just took place. They had went out and won this great battle. Then when they come home, their wives gone, the children's gone, their possession is gone. And they were so mad and upset to a point where they was ready to stone David. And David was also he was caught up in his emotions too. And sometimes when we get into some situation when we felt like we lost some things and things ain't going as well as we want, we begin to get into our emotions. But sometimes our emotions can get the best of us. And so before we can get into our emotions, the Bible lets us know he inquired of the Lord. Before he took matters into his own hand, he began to inquire of the Lord. He began to pray. He began to ask God what to do. He began to seek God for wisdom and seek God for directions and what to do. And I'm talking to someone today. You may be listening. Your back up is against the wall. You don't know what to do. This is an opportunity to inquire of God, to begin to pray. Glory to God. Matter of fact, before you pursue anything, and that's my word today, pursue. Glory to God. God wants you to pursue. But before you pursue it, ask God's permission to pursue it. Make sure you got directives from God to pursue. And he began to pray and ask God, what shall he do? And how many of you know when you call to the Lord, he will answer you. Glory to God. I said, when you begin to call on the Lord, he will answer you and he will show you great and mighty things. So he called on God and God answered him and God directed him in what to do. And God told him, pursue. Hallelujah. What that means to somebody? Pursue your dream. Pursue your goals. Pursue that job. Pursue that degree. Pursue it. Pursue it. Go after it. Go after it. I'm running for city council. Pursue it. Pursue it. You don't know exactly where it's going to end, but how many of you know some of the promises of God don't come unless you pursue it? You can't get the degree unless you pursue it. You can't get the house unless you pursue it. So there are certain things you have to pursue. It just don't fall on your lap. You have to pursue it. So he pursued, and the Bible say, he said, well, how has going to come out? He said, you surely you're going to overtake it. In other words, you're going to overtake it, but it's not going to come in with a fight. It's not coming with some challenges, but I'm going to tell you the outcome. I'm going to tell you, God told him the outcome. He gave him the answer. He told him what to do, and he gave him revelation of what's going to happen. He said, you're going to overtake, and not only is you going to overtake, he said, without fail, glory to God, you're going to recover all. Everything that the enemy has stolen, you're going to recover it all back in Jesus' name. And that's a word for somebody. Maybe you've lost some things in this season. Maybe you've lost your joy. You've lost your peace. You've lost your relationship. God said God's going to be able to restore those things. Maybe you lost your career. Hallelujah. Maybe you lost your vision. You don't know what to do with this season in your life. God said he's able to restore it all back to you in Jesus' name. All you got to do is call on the Lord. Hallelujah. Call on him. And what I like about God, when you call on him, he hears you. Glory to God. The Bible said this poor man cried to the Lord. And the Lord did what? The Lord heard him. And the Lord did what? He answered him. So if you call on God, he will hear you. He will answer you. And he will show you great and mighty things that you know not of. In other words, the Holy Spirit will lead you and guide you in all truths. And it will show you things to come. Oh, we serve a great God. Oh, we serve a mighty God. So what we're saying, you ought to seek the wisdom of God before you make any decisions in life, big decisions. You ought to be seeking the wisdom of God concerning that. And when you begin to seek the wisdom of God, you're seeking the character of God. When you seek wisdom, you're seeking the word of God. The word of God is the wisdom of God. So when I read the scriptures, I'm reading the wisdom of God. I'm also understanding when I read the scriptures, I'm learning about the character of God. And not only that, I'm learning the principles of God. I want to hit on these two areas because when I see people of God in church, I see people miss it because they don't understand some of the principles of God. If you learn some of the principles of God and apply the principles of God to your life, you'll see great results. So here, let's talk about the character of God. What is the character of God? Who God is? God is faithful. Number one, God is faithful. In other words, he keeps his promise. He's not like man. If God says something, he's going to do it. He's to be trusted. He's another thing about God. He's trustworthy. Glory to God. He's to be trusted. The Bible said, trust in the Lord with what? All your heart and lean not to your own understanding. So he can be trusted. So he's faithful. He's trustworthy. He's a God who answers prayer. Come to tell someone today, we serve a God. The character of God is he answered prayer. He did it for David. When David inquired of the Lord, God did what? He answered him. So the character of God is he answers prayer. Glory to God. The poor man cried, the Lord heard him, and the Lord did what? He answered him. He said, ask and it shall be given. He said, seek and ye shall find. He said, knock and the door shall be opened. So one of the characters of God is he answers prayer. He's faithful. He's trustworthy. He answers prayer. Another thing about God, he's all knowing. God knows exactly where the Amalekites was. And he know what would happen. God is all knowing. He know what you're going through today. He know the situation you in right now. He know the challenges you face right now. He's all knowing. He's not surprised. You can't catch him off guard. He's all knowing. He knows the ending from the beginning. He's the author and the finisher. He's the first and he's all knowing. Hallelujah. So you're not going through nothing God don't know nothing about. All you got to do is inquire of the Lord. Why? Because he's faithful. He's trustworthy. He's a God that answers prayer. He's all knowing. Guess what? He's a restorer. He restores what's been lost. He's restored. He'll restore everything that the locust and the cankerworm and the palmer worm have eaten. God restores everything that you may have lost. God is able to restore it back. So I can come to God because the character of God, he's a restorer. I can come to God because he's trustworthy. I can come to God because he's faithful. You need to know who God is. Most people come to church and don't recognize who God is. And when you don't know who God is, you don't respond. God is merciful. That's why you can call on God. And that's why you can pray to God, because he's a merciful God. Hallelujah. You can call because he's merciful. You can call on God because he's kind. That's the character of God. He's kind. Not only is he kind, he's loving. Not only that, he's a deliverer. He delivered you. You was in sin. You was in a mess. But you called on God. What did he do? He picked you up out of the miry clay. He set your feet on the rock to stay. He's a deliverer. God is a deliverer. That is the character of God. He loves to deliver his people. He will deliver you. You call on him. He will answer you. He will deliver you. This poor man cried, the Lord heard him. The Lord delivered him from what? All his fears. Not some of his fears. He delivered him from all his fears. When did he do that? When he called on him. So if you call on God, he's able to deliver you. He's able to deliver your children. Maybe they might be on drugs or maybe be in a bad relationship or they in a bad situation. If you call on God, he will answer. He will deliver. Glory to God. God is a deliverer. He's sovereign. He's in control. He calls the shots. He knows the outcome. He's in control. You might think the president's in control. God is in control. The earth is the Lord's and the fullness thereof. He's sovereign. Amen. Glory to God. He's compassionate. Glory to God. We serve a compassionate God. Even what David was going through, God was still compassionate. God is concerned about you. He's concerned about where you live and where you stay. He's concerned about you. He's concerned about what you eat and what neighborhood you're staying in. Glory to God. God is compassionate. God is concerned. So when we understand the character of God, then when we come to God, the Bible says we can come boldly. Hallelujah. We can come boldly to the throne of grace and attain mercy because we recognize the character of God. And when you begin to recognize the character of God, it's easy to come to prayer. So because I know the character of God, I seek God before I make major decisions because I know he's a God. He's a teacher. I know that the Holy Spirit will lead and guide me in all truths. So before I make a decision, I'm able to seek God when I begin to make major decision. I pray before I pursue, before I jump out and do anything, before I go get that job, before I go get into that relationship. I pray to God. I inquire of God. And then I wait on God's direction. Then I have to

It's a God you can call on. Hallelujah. Trust God to fulfill his promise. You can trust God. You don't have to lean to your own understanding. You can trust God. He's going to do it. Hallelujah. He's going to complete the assignment. If God tell you to persevere, if God tell you to pursue, if God tell you to go after it, you can go out there with surety that God is with me. He'll never leave you nor forsake you. That's the character of God. He's going to always be there for you. He's faithful. And you can give God the praise. Why? You can give God the praise because you know what he say he going to do. And while you waiting, you can be giving God the glory, giving him all the attention, giving him all the praise, because you know he going to come through. Like David said, I will bless the Lord when? At all times. His praise shall continue because he's trustworthy, because he's faithful. He keep his promise. Glory to God. I say he keep his promise. So today, I want you to leave here knowing who God is and applying the principles, applying the word of God. Inquire of God. Wait, speak, let pray first. Pursue, overtake, recover all. Why? That's the principles. Those are principles. If you call on God, he will answer you and he will show you great and mighty things that you know not of. If you call on him, people have not because they ask not. But if you call on God today, he will answer you and he will show you great and mighty things. That's a principle in the Bible that will work for anybody. The Bible says if any man lacketh wisdom, he's to ask God for it. Any man, let's stop right there. Any man, if he's a black man, white man, unsaved man, saved man, if any man asks God for wisdom, guess what he said he'll do? He'll give it to you. And today, if you need wisdom, I pray for you today that God give you wisdom, that God give you directions, that God will order your steps, that God will direct your path, that he will lead you and guide you in what to do in this season in your life. And I'm telling you, if you would do that and ask God for wisdom, he will give it to you. Because God is calling for people who will serve him in this season. He's looking for some leaders. He's looking for some people who roll up their sleeve and say, I'm going to get into city government. I'm going to get into leadership. I'm going to get into some of these boards that's out here. I'm going to get into that school system. I'm going to get involved with what's going on. I'm just not going to sit back and watch things happen, but I'm going to get involved. I'm going to roll up my sleeves and be a part of it. I'm going to pursue. I'm going to be a part of the change that's taking place in this season. God needs some gatekeepers. He needs some people to roll up their sleeve with a voice who will not sit back and be silent no more, but say will stand up and speak to the injustice and things that's going on in our community and our city and our nation. It's time for the people of God to stand up and speak up. Get out them four walls. Glory to God. The four walls going to close you in. Hallelujah. And he's tell us to go ye. And I gave you 3 points a couple of weeks ago, how that Great Commission worked. One, we're called to go out and win souls for Jesus Christ. Two, the Great Commission is the church. The church is the disciple. The church is to teach the people and equip the saints for the work of the ministry. So we are getting equipped. When you come to church, you're getting equipped. Equipped for what? So you can go to your workplace and impact your workplace, impact your government, impact your city, impact areas that God has called you to. God wants you to make major impact and influence these places. He called us to be what? Salt. We are the salt of the earth. You know what salt does? Salt changes everything. If you miss the salt in your meal, you could cause to lose the taste of that food because it don't have salt. But the good news is you can put the salt on before or after it, and it still changed the taste of the food. God called us to be salt. We ought to shift the atmosphere. We ought to change the areas that we come into. He called us to be light. He said, let your light so shine before men that they may see our good works and that they glorify the Father which is in heaven. So God has called us in this season to be gatekeepers, to be servants of the Lord Jesus Christ. And he's called us to the marketplace. He's called us to government. He's called us

into the school system, these businesses. He called us to the businesses. He's called us to these areas so we can impact and influence these areas. So this is the call. This is the call. And I'm asking people to be a part of what God is doing. Join the movement. Join the team. Want to be a part of our campaign and what God is doing. We're moving forward in Jesus' name. We're moving forward in Jesus' name to be all that God has called us to be in this time, in this season. We're called to serve. We're called to serve the people. And we got to do a better job in serving. You know what ministry is? Ministry is meeting the needs of the people. And we're called to meet the needs of the people. And there's great needs in our area. We got areas to meet the needs of our seniors, our homeless situation, our youth. Come on, somebody. We got to meet those needs and see if you're not around that conversation. If you're not around that conversation and talking about it, sometime it ain't at your front door. You don't think about it and don't think. But when it hits your house and when you start getting involved, you realize the need is great. And there's a lot of areas that you can roll up your sleeve and be a part of. So we're excited. The campaign is excited. We're excited about God giving us the wisdom and what to do and moving forward. So I ask that you continue to pray for your leadership, but pray that God will help us to move forward, give us strategies, give us witty ideas, fresh ideas, not that old stuff. We need fresh ideas. We need a fresh move of God, fresh things to happen, fresh ways of doing things, new ways of reaching our youth. And everybody can come together and be a part of that. And let's strategize and gain wisdom on how to really reach our community and make real impact. Glory to God. Hallelujah. Make real impact. I mean, making a mark that can't be erased. That's what we're about. We're about making a mark that can't be erased. And so we invite you to be a part. Join our team. Join our campaign. We ready to hit the streets. We're hitting the streets and we're asking you to be a part. Tell people about our campaign and what we're about and what we're doing. We're seeing some great things. I'm excited about the conversation. I think I got a forum coming up this week on Thursday at 5 o'clock at Mount Sinai Glorious Church of God. So if you're not doing anything, you want to meet other candidates and ask questions, I think it's a forum where you can come in, you can ask questions and get involved and see what's going on with the city council. And I invite you out. It's July the 9th, Thursday, at Mount Sinai Glorious Church of God. If my time is right, it's at 5 o'clock. Find out about it. Be a part of it. Come on out. You get to learn more about your new candidates that are running. You can ask questions and hear their vision and the direction they're trying to go and how to try to move the city forward. And so this is a great opportunity so you could be a part of that. And that's Thursday, July the 9th, 5 o'clock, Mount Sinai Glorious Church of God. I will be present. I would be glad to meet you and maybe to answer some of your questions. Yes, we are excited about what God is doing. We are making impact. Hallelujah. And you're tuned in to Impact.

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0: Jim Helcott Mitchell, better known James Helcott Mitchell, better known as Jim, passed away on June the 20th. He was born September the 15th, 1948, in Danville. He was a son of the late Ethel C. Mitchell and Henry A. Mitchell Jr. He is survived by his wife, Linda Mitchell, his daughter, his cherished granddaughter, his siblings, his nephew, and a host of extended family members and dear friends. In addition to his parents, he was preceded in death by his sister. Jim lived a life defined with kindness, perseverance, leadership, and service. He graduated from Virginia State University in 1969, where he became a proud member of the Kappa Alpha Psi Phi Incorporated. He began his professional journey as an NFL football player. He was a member of the Detroit Lions. He founded the Jim Mitchell Auto Group, which he owned and operated for nearly three decades. He officially retired from his business venture 2024. Outside of work, he enjoyed collecting artwork, volunteering, and following sports. 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This is an event created in memory of their late mother by his sister, and she passed away with breast cancer when Jim was a baby. The family will receive friends from 6 p.m. until 8 p.m. on Friday, July the 10th, at the Community Funeral Home in Lynchburg. A celebration of life will be held at 11 a.m. on Saturday, July the 11th, at Community Funeral Home. 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Rosetta Beard, Danville, Virginia, entered to eternal rest on Saturday, June the 27th at her residence. A private family gathering will be held on Thursday, July the 9th at 11 a.m. from the chapel of J.L. Dotson & Son Funeral Establishment, 447 O South Main Street, Danville, Virginia. A public viewing will be held on Wednesday, July the 8th from 5 to 7 p.m. at the funeral home. The family will be receiving friends at the residence of her daughter, Tammy Beard, 545 Ricketts Street, Danville. The professional funeral services have been entrusted into the staff of J.L. Dotson & Son Funeral Establishment, 447 O South Main Street, Danville, Virginia. Melchdorus Jones, 84, of Danville, passed away on Thursday, June the 18th. She was born in 1941 in Halifax County to Blanche Waller Jones and Wim Roosevelt Jones. She was a devoted woman of faith. She was a proud member of the Macedonia AME Church in Milton, North Carolina. She is survived by her son, David, her sister, her brother, and a host of beloved nieces and nephews and who cherished her deeply. She was preceded in death by her parents, her brother, and other loved ones who welcomed her home. Funeral services are incomplete at this time, but will be announced upon completion. Fish and Watkins Funeral Home is assisting the family. It is with profound sorrow that we announce the death of Miss Linda Adams Dillard. She passed away on Sunday, June the 28th. She was the daughter of the late Sarah Wallington and Boyce Bushnell. She was born June the 4th, 1954, in Pelham, North Carolina. She joined the New Ephesus Missionary Baptist Church in Ruffin at an early age. She later joined the Bennett Memorial Missionary Baptist Church. In addition to her parents, she is preceded in death by her son, her grandfather, her grandmother, and her uncle. She is survived by her loving husband, Henry Dillard, two daughters, her son, her brother, and a host of relatives and friends. A public viewing will be held on today, July the 6th, from 4 to 6 p.m. at the John and Juanita S. Fulton Memorial Chapel of Fulton Walton Funeral Home, Yanceyville, North Carolina. The funeral service will be held on tomorrow, July the 7th at 12 noon at the Bennett Memorial Missionary Baptist Church, 165 Leventon Street, with the family arriving at 11:30. Pastor Ward Harrison will deliver the words of comfort. Interment will follow in the Floral Hills Memory Garden. The service will be live streamed. The family may be contacted at her residence, 304 Swan Drive. All arrangements are entrusted to Fulton Walton Funeral Home, 219 Dillard School Drive, Yanceyville, North Carolina. Fulton Walton Funeral Home and Memorial Chapel. It is with profound sorrow that we announce the death of Danny Murphy of Axton, Virginia. He passed away on Wednesday, July the 1st, at his residence. When arrangements are finalized, those with the survivors and service details will be announced. All arrangements are entrusted to Fulton Walton Funeral Home and Memorial Chapel, Eden, North Carolina. It is with profound sorrow that we announce the death of James, better known as Peanut Taylor, 73, of Yanceyville, North Carolina. He passed away on Saturday, July the 4th, at his residence. When arrangements are finalized, a list of survivors and service details will be announced. All arrangements are entrusted to Fulton Walton Funeral Home and Cremation Services, 219 Dillard School Drive, Yanceyville, North Carolina. Keith Jones, 69, of Danville, passed away on Sunday, June the 28th. He was born April the 11th, 1957, in Philadelphia. He was a son of the late Charles Jones and Roberta Jones, who survives. He was married to Judy Bross Jones. In addition to his father, he was preceded in death by a daughter. He leaves to cherish his memory in addition to his mother and wife, eight daughters, three sons, one brother, his mother-in-law, and a host of grandchildren, great-grandchildren, and other relatives and friends. The family will receive family and friends on Myrtle Avenue in Danville. Funeral service will be held on Friday, July the 10th at 12 noon at the Power Hour Worship Ministry, located 118 Guilford Street, Danville. 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Shirley Farrell, 54, of Sutherland, Virginia, passed away on Monday, June the 29th. She was born April the 15th, 1972, in Virginia. She was a daughter of the late Silas Farrell Sr. and Mary Elizabeth William Farrell. In addition to her parents, she was preceded in death by six sisters and one brother. She leaves to cherish her memory three sons, one sister, one brother, three grandchildren, with a bundle of love on one baby boy, Furl. 3 great grandchildren. 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
0: 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We thank you for allowing us to be a part of your marvelous Monday afternoon. We cannot give you words. Sometimes we just can't say anything to comfort you. But we do know a man who will comfort you, who will keep his arms around you, and you can call him anytime, during the day or night. So we send this next selection out and pray that this song will comfort you during your hours of bereavement, the whinings. Everything is going to be all right.

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I don't know about you out there, but that's why I travel so far.

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1: Sometimes in life it seems like what we're waiting for is never going to come to pass. But if we continue to put our trust in God, knowing that whatever God has promised us, He will do it and He will bring it to pass. How many of you believe that? Many times in life we're going through a situation and we ask ourselves, where's God? Is He going to come? Well, the answer is yes. You must wait on Him. You must trust in Him. You must believe in Him and take Him at His word.

0: Do you know he will help you? If you ask him, he will do just that. Thank you for listening to Great Gospel, 1250 AM WDVA, on this marvelous Monday afternoon. You know, earlier Lee told you about the Christian Life Youth Summit. Part one is going to take place on Friday, July the 10th at 123 Greenwich Avenue. Now, there's a part two to it. This will take place on Saturday, July the 11th at 6 p.m. And they will be on 1810 North Main Street. That's right. Part one will be on Greenwich Circle. And part two will be on 1810 North Main Street. Master Hamlet Royals will be the encourager. It's the next level soldier. You don't want to miss it. Go out. 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You are invited. Mark your calendar. Remember, on the 10th, it will be at Greenwich Circle at 123 Greenwich Avenue. 123 Greenwich Avenue. And it will start at 11 a.m. And then on Saturday, on July the 11th, it will start at 6 p.m., but they'll be on North Main Street, so you don't want to miss it.
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I need Jesus to fix me. Thank you for allowing us to be a part of your marvelous Monday afternoon here at Great Gospel. I got coming to you now, other than Eric McKenzie. That's right.

0: Eric says you ought to lift your hands and tell the Lord thank you. If he woke you up this morning, that's a reason to lift your hand and just say thank you, Lord. I do want to let you know a spectacular event is headed your way. That's right. Invite your friends, your neighbors, your family members, because they don't want to miss this. What the Bible has to say concerning these times, I'm telling you, it's going to be an awesome seminar. The Bible, it is presented by the Bible Speaks Ministry, the Signs of the Last Day Seminar. 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They will be located in the Stafford Comfort Courtyard Conference Center, located 149 Piney Falls. 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That's right, I just told you. You are invited. 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
0: Listen, I need to remind you of this right here. You need to mark your calendar for September the 19th. It will be a night of showing love and thanks. They're going to be featuring George Dean and the Gospel Four, Slim and the Supreme Angels, Eric McKenzie and the Highlights, the Sensational Heirs, the Disciple Heirs. Listen, you got to be there. Mark your calendar. This is an Emily Johnson production, and this will take place at the White Oak Grove Outreach Center, located 1440 Dry Fork Road in Dry Fork, Virginia. If you need additional information, you need to call Emily at 434-836-1425. Again, that number is 1425. Listen, I'm going to come back in a little bit with a full weather forecast, but be careful while you're out and about. I got coming to you now, Slim, the Supreme Angels. If I get too high, Lord, please bring me down.

0: That was Natasha Owens. It was all because of you, Lord, that I made it through. Thank you for allowing us to be a part of your marvelous Monday afternoon. It is now time for the thought of the day with none other than Bishop Fred B. Kidd.
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2: 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Your best friends will criticize you privately and encourage you publicly. There is a place for constructive criticism, and we all have a need of it. None of us is above the objective, truthful, and loving correction of someone who has our best interests in mind. This is where your friends come in. What kind of friends do you have? Do you have friends who will tell you the truth in love, or do you have surround yourself with people who tell you what you want to hear? If these are the only friends you have, they're probably not your friends at all, because even though they talk nice in front of you, they are talking about you behind your back. Your best friends will level with you, even at the risk of alienating you for a while. They'll tell you privately where you are wrong and where you need to straighten up, as long as you let them know ahead of time that you want the truth. Jonathan was David's best friend, and he betrayed him not. And the Lord Jesus Christ stated these words unto his disciples: take heed to yourself. If thy brother trespass against thee, rebuke him, and if he repent, forgive him. There you have it today, my friend, and may God bless you until we come together again.
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6: Oh, hallelujah. Hallelujah. How many of y'all believe God is still in the miracle working business? If you believe that tonight, just wave both hands in the air and scream, God is. Come on, y'all can do better than that. Say, God is. Hallelujah. Come here, mama. Oh, yes. This is my mama, y'all. And mama had a stroke back in 1987. And for the benefit of the ones whose faith has gotten weak, and for the benefit of unbelief, you see, she couldn't use her right hand. Oh no, she couldn't use her right foot. But just look at her now. Just look at her now. Waving both hands in the air and stomping both feet. Hey, yeah. Oh, I feel like praising them, somebody. Mama. I don't want you to get in a hurry. But I want you to take your time. tell the world.

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I trust in God. I hope you do. And because I trust in God, I got coming to you now the Mississippi Mass Choir, Victory Shall Be Mine. Do enjoy it on this marvelous Monday afternoon.

I just don't understand why you keep blessing me, Lord, you keep on blessing me, yeah. But I wanna thank you.

0: go away at Greg Gossett in WDBA. Listen, it is 98 degrees. It says the projected high was 94, but it's 98. And the heat index, it feels like 105. Please, please make sure you are drinking plenty of fluids. That heat is something else. But anyway, I got coming to you now and James Fortune, I Trust in God. And then it will be the Bible verse of the day, sponsored by Towns Funeral Home, none other than Elder Stanley Cousins. But first, I trust you, James Fortune.
1: One of the most difficult things to do is find yourself in a storm. And while in that storm, it seems like everyone who you thought you could count on has walked away. And sometimes it seems like even God himself has forgotten about you. But in spite of that, to still be able to lift your hands and say,

0: can make it.
1: Through the tears and the pain.
0: Thank you, Jesus.
1: Through the heartache and rain. I'll trust you.
0: Oh God, I trust you. Sometimes it's so hard because everything that I see tells me not to believe.

Listen, somebody's going through something right now, and the devil's trying to convince you that there's no way you can make it out, and he says you're not going to be able to get out of this situation. But I wish somebody would make the devil out of a lie right now and lift your hands and say, God, I will trust you. I don't know.

0: Welcome to the Bible Verse of Today with Elder Stanley Cousins. The Bible verse today is found in the book of Isaiah chapter 1 and verse 19. If ye be willing and obedient, ye shall eat the good of the land. I find that many people, especially those who are believers in Christ Jesus, have a willing heart. If you ask them to do something, they are very willing. However, though, obedience is a different story. The scripture says that if we be willing and obedient, so it's not just that you have a willingness to want to do something, but obedience requires that you have to be submissive. It requires that you be in alignment with whatever needs to be done, and that you would know that if you aren't obedient, that you are not going to eat the good of the land. It seems to be very simple explanation. However, though, just to be willing to want to do something, but then you don't want to follow instruction or a protocol or anything, is causing you to lose out in the end. Many people want the blessings of the Lord, but the blessing of the Lord has to come with also an obedient spirit. Okay? I find that the prophet Isaiah had to put it this way. You have to be both willing and obedient in order to receive and to eat the good of the land. God has promised his children such great promises and so many great things. However, though, there are so many people who aren't enjoying the fullness of God, the abundant life that God has promised for us to have on this earth, because we are not obedient. Obedience will always weigh out, even when sometimes we feel that we are not doing the best that we should or that we're in disagreement, but it's always best to sacrifice and to be obedient. Obedience has caused many people to lose out on the blessings of the Lord, and God desires for us to all just be obedient, not just be willing, but just be obedient. The scriptures tell us, children, obey your parents, for this is right in the Lord. It also says, wives, be submissive to your husbands. In other words, just be obedient, but husbands also be obedient to God. All of us, nobody is without excuse when it comes to being obedient. Doing what God says to do is what needs to be done. Years ago, the Lord really spoke to me, and I say I know it was the Lord, who told me to do something which really cut to the heart. God was telling me to leave an organization that I had been with for over 23 years. I loved this church, loved the organization. My children were born up under there. They had great relationships, but I knew what God was bidding me and causing me to do. And it cost a lot. It hurt. It was painful, but I had to be obedient. I felt that if I was disobedient to the Lord, that I would not be alive today and on this microphone. So sometimes we know that, yes, obedience is going to cost a lot. It may cost people turning away from you. It may cost loss of your homes. It may cost a whole lot. But it's better to love and to sacrifice and to do as the scripture says, it's better to obey than to sacrifice. Because of my decision, I have been blessed beyond measure. And I attribute this that not just that, but even my sons have been blessed because of my obedience to God. At first, yes, it felt uncomfortable. It was feeling like I was living in a strange land. But sometimes obeying God doesn't mean that you feel good. It just comes that you know that you did what God taught you to do. And when you begin to reap the benefits, you will know that it was worth making the decision to obey God rather than stay in a situation. So understand, we can all have willing hearts to do something. But it's not just the willing part, it's the obedient part that brings you into the promises of God, where you can enjoy and eat the good of the land. Stay in the face of God and journey well.
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1: This is WDBA News. A man has been arrested on a manslaughter charge following a fatal car crash in Danville on Thursday. According to the Danville Police Department, at 8:08 p.m., officers were dispatched to the 200 block of Main Street for a report of an intoxicated male. The initial call for service included the suspect had inappropriately touched a female at a restaurant, left in a truck striking the JTI fountain, then fleeing the scene westbound on Memorial Drive without stopping. The investigation found that the suspect, identified as 25-year-old Richard Omar Morales of Sharpsburg, Kentucky, recklessly speeded away from the scene, headed west on Memorial Drive in a white 2019 GMC Denali. After passing the intersection of Primrose Drive and Memorial Drive, the suspect passed a vehicle on the right side at a high rate of speed, struck a guardrail, and lost control of the Denali, crossing into the oncoming lanes. When the suspect vehicle crossed lanes, the 2019 Denali struck a 2013 maroon Kia Optima head-on that was traveling eastbound on Memorial Drive. The driver of the Kia Optima was identified as 23-year-old Brandon Loveless Martin of Clover, Virginia. Martin was pronounced dead at the scene. Morales was transported to Sovo Danville for medical treatment before later being released. Morales was arrested and charged with involuntary manslaughter, two counts of hit and run, two counts of property damage, trespassing, assault and battery, and sexual battery. Morales was placed in the Danville City Jail where he is being held without bond. The investigation continues and more charges are pending. Danville fire crews responded to a house fire shortly after 5:30 Friday afternoon. Firefighters arrived at the home on Levi Court to find light smoke showing from the roof. The Danville Fire Department says an alarm could also be heard going off. Crews had to force their way into the house where they encountered heavy smoke and marked it as a working fire. They then conducted a search and deployed an attack line, bringing the fire under control within minutes. The house sustained heavy smoke damage throughout. Units were on the scene for approximately 2 hours. The cause of the fire remains under investigation by the fire marshal's office. Crews in the Gretna area worked to extinguish a large fire in a wooded area on Friday. Gretna Fire and Rescue was dispatched to the Midway Road area around 9:30 p.m. Friday night for a smoke investigation. When they arrived, crews saw a significant amount of smoke, but were initially unable to locate the source. After searching extensively, firefighters located a large blaze in the woods off of Derby Road. Because the fire was well off of the roadway, the department says access to the scene was extremely difficult, noting that much of the effort had to be conducted on foot, and a drone was brought in to help crews with locating hotspots and tracking the spread of the fire. At least a dozen other agencies assisted in the firefighting effort with manpower, UTVs, and brush trucks. Gretna Fire and Rescue also thanked the citizens and landowners in the area who offered their support to crews by bringing them water, ice, and other drinks, as well as offering the use of ATVs, UTVs, and allowing access through their farms and fields to help reach the fire. The department says that that kind of support does not go unnoticed. The Danville Department of Social Services is urging SNAP recipients to take immediate steps to protect their EBT cards following reports that benefits issued on Wednesday, July 1st were stolen through fraudulent scam activity. A significant number of SNAP recipients have reported unauthorized theft of their benefits. The Virginia Department of Social Services is investigating the incidents to determine the scope of the issue. Any SNAP recipient who believes their benefits were stolen should contact their local social services department immediately to report the incident and request a replacement EBT card. To help prevent future theft, all SNAP recipients are strongly urged to use the lock-unlock feature available through their EBT account. Locking an EBT card when it is not being used is one of the most effective ways to prevent unauthorized transactions and protect benefits from ongoing scam activity. For assistance, contact the Danville Department of Social Services at 434-799-6543 or visit the office during regular business hours. More than 1,300 people in Danville were without power during the heat wave on Saturday afternoon. Danville Utilities received the report of a large power outage in the Westover area at around 4 p.m. Danville Utilities says that part of the Westover substation was damaged due to a copper theft on Saturday afternoon. At 5:45 p.m. on Saturday, Danville Utilities reported that service had been restored to the neighborhoods around Westover Drive. Then, at 11:15 p.m. on Saturday, Danville Utilities reported that 80% of the customers that had lost power had service restored, but over 850 customers along Westover Drive from Fox Hollow to Moorfield Bridge Road and the Berry Hill area were still without power as of Sunday morning. As of 12 noon yesterday, all power has been restored. More than two dozen communities across North Carolina have adopted moratoriums or zoning restrictions on artificial intelligence data centers due to their environmental impacts. Residents say that resistance should include the AI technology that data centers help produce. Catherine Carley has more.
2: More than two dozen communities have already placed restrictions on large-scale data centers due to their high energy and water consumption. Rania Masri with the North Carolina Environmental Justice Network says while data centers extract from our environment, AI extracts our knowledge and threatens our jobs.
3: We want to be producing technology that serves community. We should not be subsidizing technology that serves the billionaire class.
2: A report from investment bank Goldman Sachs reveals AI could ultimately replace nearly 300 million full-time jobs. Proponents argue data center construction creates jobs and expands local tax bases, while the state's supply of renewable energy can help offset pollution from the facilities. I'm Catherine Carley.
1: And that's WDVA News. I'm Lee Cameron.
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0: Olander Draper Associates, clean me up. I want you to prepare me, Lord. Thank you for listening to Great Gospel on this marvelous Monday afternoon. Because he cleaned me up, he cleaned me up just so I can bless somebody else. Kurt Carr is going to tell you about it.
1: Because when we use our lives to bless others, it makes the world a better place. So I reached out to some of my friends that I know have blessed the world to encourage you to find a way to
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1: Bless somebody else. 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

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Listen, you better tell the Lord to send the harvest I got coming up to you now, none other than the Texas boys. 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

0: God, we were called by your name. We were created for your glory. And we were formed and made to praise you, to worship you. And so, God, we just simply sing, I live to worship you. Come on, Portland, sing it.
1: I live to worship you.
0: Come on, say, I live to worship you.

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You're listening to Great Gospel, 1250 AM WDVA. I need you to get on the phone, call somebody, tell them the East New Hope program is coming on at the top of the hour with the message entitled, We Must Learn to Speak to It. Well, I don't care what your situation is. I don't care what the problem might be. Speak to that problem. Tell him how good your God is. And the program is by none other than Dr. Rufus Fuller III. But meanwhile, Swan Silverton, let's go to church, y'all.

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1: Good afternoon and welcome to the In His Presence radio broadcast with Reverend Rufus Fuller III, pastor of the East New Hope Baptist Church, located 321 Airport Drive in Danville. 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
2: Something that we can practice that will be pleasing to God. And that is faith. Because the scripture teaches us, Tony, that without faith, it is impossible to please the Lord. And so, beloved of God, we got to have faith. And I want to share with you from the scriptures how faith should work. This is not name it and claim it, blab it and grab it. There ought to be something behind your actions, and that is faith. So if you will, turn with us to the book of Mark, chapter 11. I'll just read a few verses from this 11th chapter, St. Matthew, chapter 11. I'll just read 12 through 14. Mark, chapter 11, verses 12 through 14 will be the reading that I would read, but you can read the entire chapter at your convenience. Amen. Mark chapter 11, beginning at verse 12. When you have it, say, I've got the word. Amen. Mark chapter 11, beginning at verse 12, the New King James Version reads, "Now the next day, when they had come out from Bethany, he was hungry," referring to Jesus, "and seeing from afar a fig tree having leaves, he went to see, perhaps he would find something on it. And when he came to it, he found nothing but leaves, for it was not the season for figs. In response, Jesus said to it," y'all got that? What is he talking to?
3: Tree.
2: Absolutely. "In response, Jesus said to it, 'Let no one eat fruit from you ever again.' And his disciples heard it." Father, we thank you now. We ask God you bless this word, bless our delivery, bless the hearers, that we can hear clearly and distinctively that which the Spirit has to say unto us on today. In Jesus' name, and the people of God said, amen. Amen. Those who take notes, I want to use for a thought today. We must learn to speak to it. Amen. I know that didn't sound crazy, did it? I think I just read where Jesus spoke to the tree. And so if Jesus can speak to it, we too should be able to speak to it. Now, your it may not be what mine is. Your it might be different from your neighbor's it. But hear me, but whatever it is, you should be able to speak to it. So today I want to share with you some faith principles. Whether you know it or not, the principle of faith, it is that which pleases God. Faith is simply a strong belief, and in our case, a belief in God. So number one, faith is a must. Faith is a must. We must have faith. In verse 22 of this same chapter, Jesus answering said unto them, "Have faith in God." I said that too fast. Let me rewind. Jesus said in Mark 11, 22, "Have faith in God." I'm trying to build something here so we can understand that where our faith should be in God. And then verse 23 says, "For verily I say unto you," listen real good. I'm trying to talk slow and I know you're listening fast. that whosoever shall say to this mountain, be thou removed and be thou cast into the sea, here's your participation, and shall not doubt in his heart, but shall believe that those things which you say shall come to pass, he shall have whatsoever. Did y'all get it? So there is a way, Pam, that I can get everything I pray for. Are y'all seeing that? I must believe. I must have faith. And then I got to get rid of my doubt. Because sometimes, look, Matt, we're praying and we want to sound real spiritual, but we're doubting. You got to get rid of our doubt. So let me just suggest to you, my brothers and sisters, when you're praying, ask the Lord, remove doubt. I know you read the scriptures and I know you pray, but every prayer ain't a prayer of faith. You praying some stuff because you know you need it. But you ain't really believing God for it. Because in your mind, it seems impossible. But I need to tell somebody, with God. Oh, y'all are ready there. All things are possible. So sometimes we got to get ourselves out of the way so we can hear what God's word is saying, so we can apply our faith to God's word and then receive what God says we can have. Speak to the hard thing. Lord have mercy. Speak to the difficult thing. Speak to the thing, whether it's big or small. The things that seems impossible. Are y'all hearing that? I know I said that fast. The things that seems impossible. The reason I said seems impossible, because with God, all things are possible. So the enemy wants you to make you look and see that this can't be done, but you ought to get back to your righteous mind and say, with God, all things are possible. If I just only believe. Don't doubt, but just believe. Number two is, the enemy of faith is fear. The enemy of faith is fear. So one thing, beloved of God, that we need to get out of our life is fear. Don't let your storm, your circumstance, cause you to fear. Lord have mercy. Mark chapter 4 verse 40. They were going through a storm. You know the story. But Jesus said, he said to them, why are you so fearful? Here it is. Jesus is with them in the storm. Matter of fact, he on the boat. In the storm with his disciples. But they are still fearful. Why are you sitting around God, the Holy Spirit, in his house, and you still fearful? Because of what you see. Because of what you feeling. Nah, don't fear, but yet trust God. He said to them, why are you so fearful? How is it that you have no faith? I didn't make that up. It's right there in verse 40 of chapter Mark chapter 4. Read it for yourself. Jesus said to them, I'm with you in the boat. Are you with me? The storm is raging. We know that. Then he says, why are you fearful? If I'm with you, you know there's nothing impossible for me to do. Why are you fearful? If you know I can say, peace be still, why are you fearful? And then he says to them who's supposed to have faith to believe, where is? That sounds like a question for us today. Because trials and tribulations come, and sometimes they look insurmountable. Sometimes they look so huge, and then we start fearing because of what we're seeing. But we need to hear God. Says, why are you so fearful? Amen. Come on back. Have faith in God. Amen. Lisa, we can quickly say, I got faith to believe that God, all things are possible. But yet prayers ain't being answered. We can see stuff coming, and we can be in some stuff, and we say, Lord, I trust you. But then you got to learn how you got to trust God in the storm. I see the wind blowing. I see the boat rocking. I see the circumstances. I see all of that. But I'm going to have faith in the storm. How can I tell you got faith in the storm? Because you got peace. Come in, Hebrew boys, and testify. I was in the fire, sentenced to death, sentenced to cremation, but I kept my faith in God. Oh, God, help me, God. It don't matter what your sentence is, keep your faith in God. And because they kept their faith in God, the scriptures say they was walking around in the furnace loose. Oh, somebody ain't got that yet. They tied me up, bound me, and threw me away to die. Somebody say, but God. Turned me loose, watch this, while I'm still in my fire, but I'm free. And the fire is not consuming me because I got faith in God. Oh God, don't let what you're going through hinder your faith. Don't let God tell you where is your faith. You have no faith, but just trust in him. Fear comes when we see stuff that shakes us. Fear comes when we hear stuff that we don't want to hear. But I need to tell somebody, if it shake you, come back to your righteous mind real quick and say, God, I trust you. God, I'm going to give it to you. And I'm not going to let this consume my mind, but I'm going to keep my mind staying on you. You got to understand something, saints of God. 2 Corinthians 5 and 7 says, we walk by faith and not by sight. Okay, let me help you. While I'm walking by faith, I can't see every step. Okay, let me, thank you, Lord. When a parent is holding a child's hand, the child is not looking at the steps that he's taking. But he most of the time looking up at the parent. And even if the parent has to lift him up over something, all the child is doing is there anybody here holding on to Jesus? And every now and then, he just got to lift you up over some stuff. Because you're yet holding on, your steps are still ordered by the Lord. We walk by faith and not by sight. I got to hurry on. Third thing is, your participation in your victory is have faith. Your participation in your victory is have faith. In Matthew chapter 9, verse 28, it says, and when he had come into the house, the blind men came to him. Y'all with me? There was more than one blind man. There were several blind men there. And Jesus said to them, watch this, watch what he says. Do you believe that I'm able to do this? That sounds like a question for 2026. While you're sitting in church, whatever you're praying for. Do you believe that he's able to do it? Some people say yes. Then there's a reckon. Well, I don't know. I heard what the doctor said, but I don't know. I ain't really feeling that. I know what the Bible said, yeah, but I ain't really. You ain't got faith. That's what the Bible says. Why are you fearful about what somebody else said instead of being serious about what God is saying? I'm just saying what the book's saying. And when he came into the house, the blind men came to him. Jesus said to him, do you believe that I'm able to do this? And they said to him, yes, Lord. See, it makes a difference, Mookie, when you are desperate for God. Amen. Do I have any desperate people here? Amen. When you are desperate for God, you would hear what God say and do it. Right. But if you ain't really desperate, amen, you'll put up with whatever it is, right, instead of speaking to it. Ooh, God, I feel your Holy Ghost. They said, yes, Lord. Verse 29 says, then he touched their eyes. Here's your participation. Say, according to your faith, be it unto you. And Kenny, the blind men that were there left seeing. Watch this. And then Jesus said, don't tell nobody. I'm blind. Well, I was blind when I went in the house. Y'all got it? Tapping along, couldn't see. But then Jesus touched my eyes, and I can see. And then he says, don't tell nobody. So now my responsibility is just keep walking. Keep turning corners. Keep going around stuff. Oh, y'all missing it. Keep going around stuff that you was bumping into. Keep going around stuff that hindered you. Just keep on going around. And somebody going to know there's been something going on in your life. And now you, the song that said, I once was blind, but now I see. Oh, bless his name. So you got to have faith to believe that he's able to do it. All right, verse number 4 says, speak to it. Now, let me give you a caution, Tammy, because there are some people who what I'm saying don't make sense to them. It's okay. If you want to keep being in the place that your kid is, just keep thinking like you're thinking. But for those of us who want to come out, we got to hear what God is saying in his word. He said, speak to it. Now, this may not be for everybody, but for everybody who want to exercise your faith and come out of some stuff and get some stuff, speak. Speak to it. Okay. Watch this. Verse 12 says, and on tomorrow, when they were coming to Bethany, he was hungry, Jesus. And seeing the fig tree afar off, having leaves, he came and happily he might find anything thereon. And when they came to it, he found nothing but leaves. I really could explore that right there, but let me move on. For the time of figs was not yet. And Jesus answered and said unto it, no man eat fruit of thee hereafter forever. And the disciples heard it. I had a question, Jerome, because it sounded like Jesus was being a little unfair. Y'all watch the text. He came to the tree, expecting to have fruit on it. But the scripture said it wasn't time. And it was seen that Jesus had a problem with the tree because it wasn't time. But the faith factor is not that the tree didn't have fruit on it. I need you to hear what I said when I spoke to it. Are you hearing me? The Bible says, and his disciples heard it. James, let me jump to the next story. Is that, and then when they came back the next day, they said, Jesus, the tree that you spoke to, y'all missed it, the tree, the it that you spoke to is now dried up. I can imagine Jesus saying, didn't you believe that what I said was going to happen? That nobody going to eat from this tree ever again? When you have faith to believe, when you speak to it, it can leave and never show up no more in your life. Glory to God. Feel your Holy Ghost. If you just learn how to speak to it and have faith to believe. Okay, let me close. We must have faith to speak to it. By faith, I got to learn how to speak to my money. If you ain't worried about money, don't speak to it. I got to learn how to speak to money. Money cometh to me. You ain't got to believe that. According to your faith, be it unto you. I got to learn how to speak to my debt. Debt be resolved, be gone. By faith in the name of Jesus. I got to speak to my finance. Finances increase in the name of Jesus. Oh, y'all ain't y'all. Okay, don't speak, don't speak, don't speak. If you don't need nothing, don't speak, don't speak. Oh, God. And finances, bonds, stocks will grow according to your faith. I speak to my health.

me apply the faith to believe. Blood pressure, I speak to you. Be healed in the name of Jesus. Stress, I speak to you in the name of Jesus. Be gone. Depression, I speak to you in the name of Jesus. Be gone. Anxieties, I speak to you in the name of Jesus. Be gone. Diabetes, I speak to you in the name of Jesus. Be gone. High cholesterol, I speak to you in the name of Jesus. Be gone. Eyes, I speak to you in the name of Jesus. Restore sight in the name of Jesus. Ministry, I speak to you that you're going to grow and prosper in the name of Jesus. I speak to my obedience to increase in Jesus. I speak to my service in the kingdom of God to increase, that it'll be pleasing to God. I speak my walk with the Lord will increase. My bones be strengthened in the name of Jesus. Cancer disappear. I speak to you in the name of Jesus. Tumors shrink and go away in the name of Jesus. My knees operate. Cartilage grow. I speak to you in the name of Jesus. Inflammation be gone. I speak to you in the name of Jesus. I speak to you, beloved, that whatever it is, whatever it is, speak to it. Speak to it. Don't be afraid to speak to it. Speak to it. Don't let doubt creep in, but tell it what God says. If I just believe, all things are possible to them that believe. Mark 11:23 says, for verily I say unto you, that whosoever, that sound like you, don't it? I'm whosoever. That whosoever shall say unto it, he named the mountain. Y'all seen mountains? When you go stand before a mountain and look at it, and in your own strength, you're going to say, it's going to take several lifetimes for me to move this. Anybody ever seen the mountains? And see the boulders on the mountain? You say, it's going to take a couple of days to just move that one boulder. But when you speak to it, mountain, mountain, I don't care how big it is, mountain, I don't care how long it's been there, mountain, be thou removed. I like the terminology it said, then you go skipping into the sea. Mountain, be thou removed and cast it into the sea. Okay, what? Okay, let me help. Hey, here we go, ain't be. So I'm at my mountain, and it really need to move. So I need to have faith and know that God made the mountain. I need to have faith that God said in his word that I could speak to the mountain and cast the mountain into the sea. And so whatever, how big it is, you have the authority, according to the word of God, to speak to it and cast it out. Watch this. And when I cast it in the sea, what happened? And you don't see it. When you learn how to speak to it and cast it out, you won't see it anymore. Watch this. Shall cast it into the sea. Here it is. And shall not doubt in his heart, but shall believe that those things which he said shall come.

the past. So when you're facing your mountain, when you're facing your issue, when you're facing your situation, it look like a mountain, you can't doubt about moving it. You got to know that you know that you know you got the power of faith in you to move that mountain. Then I like what this says, and shall have whatsoever you say. Don't be afraid, no matter how it looks. Speak faith. Faith supersedes what it looks like. Faith supersedes how harshly somebody says something to you. Faith supersedes your own abilities. So you need to rely on the abilities of Jesus Christ, because there is nothing too hard for him. Romans 4 and 17 says, to be caused, and I'm done. Even God, who quickeneth the dead and calleth those things which be not as though they were. I see it, but I'm calling it gone. I feel it, but I'm calling it gone. By faith, in the name of Jesus. I'm participating in this. Do you believe that I'm able to do this? That's the question. Do you believe that he's able? And they said, yes, Lord. Those blind men became seeing. And when you say, yes, Lord, I believe you're able to move this mountain. I believe you're able to heal this body. I believe you're able to increase my finances. God, I believe job for a new job. I believe God, for I ain't qualified for, but the favor of God. Woo! I call those things that are not as though they were. Speak faith to it. And I speak faith in the resurrection of your faith. The power of your faith. That those who had weak faith will now have strong faith. I speak to your faith. Say increase. I speak to your faith. Grow in the grace of the knowledge of Jesus Christ. I speak to your faith. Learn how to obey God. I speak to your faith. I cast out fear. I speak to your faith. That it shall increase. In the name of Jesus. You shall walk in power. You shall walk in deliverance. You shall walk in the authority of God. Because you were able to walk up to your situation. Look at it dead in the eyes. So I speak faith. Be thou gone. In the name of Jesus. And it, according to the book, your participation is have faith in God. Are y'all hearing me? Your participation is have faith in God. Here it is, Cynthia. Believe that he's able to do it. I like that part because he spoke to it. Now he's telling you that he's able to do it. So whatever it is, he's able to do it. There ain't no need to worry. Ain't no need to fret. He's able to do it. Now hear this, Sparkle. You got to get to the place that when you're in it, this got to come back to your mind. Because what happened is, when you're in it, the enemy wants your mind to be everywhere. They say, my mind's just racing. I can't hold a thought in my head. Mind everywhere. You can't speak faith when your mind is everywhere. You got to focus and say, God, I know you are able to do it. And by faith, I speak to it. And it's got to go. Have faith in God.

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1: Y'all didn't see those two men that were behind me. Y'all didn't see them. They've been with me for a long time. There were two men right behind me when I came out on the stage. Y'all missed them. Y'all missed them. You didn't

How many of you know that you know him tonight? Let's see the hands of everybody here that know that you know, that you know him. I want to say to you tonight, as one Christian to another, wherever you go, whatever you do, lift the name Jesus high. Let the world know what side you're on. And if you do that, God, you know what? God wants us to be as a light that sits on a hill. Can I get a witness? Can I get a witness? Don't let him down.

0: 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There are so many names on our prayer list, it's too many to call out. We do want to pray for the churches, the pastors, all those in ministry, our government officials, our family, friends, loved ones, all those dealing with sicknesses in the hospitals, nursing homes, our children, the school board system, the world as a whole. At this time, let us pray.
1: As we go to the Lord in prayer. Father in heaven, in Jesus' name, we thank you, Lord God, for today. Thank you for your love and your mercy and your kindness towards us. As you keep us each day, as you wake us up, and we go on our way. Sometimes, God, we neglect to say thank you, but right now, Lord God, we lift up our eyes and say, thank you for bringing us thus far. Thank you, Lord, for how you have blessed and kept us. God, we are lifting up right now those that are sick and shut in. They're listening, that are laying by their bedside. Those in the hospital, the nursing homes, incarcerated. Lord, we pray for them. We know that they might be locked up, but they're not locked out because you're right there. You said in your word, do not I feel heaven and earth. Therefore, you're right there with them. Even the loved ones that are lost, Lord God, that have not come into the ark of safety, Lord, we're lifting up them in prayer. Our children, uncles, aunts, cousins, God, we realize you're soon to come, and we're lifting them up to you right now. Those that are going in surgery, God, that just might have given up, don't feel like they're coming out. But, God, we pray that you would touch them right now in the name of Jesus. And, God, we're praying even for our leaders, Lord God, in the city, and the ministers, Lord God, that they will just continue to hold up the blood-stained banner, Lord God. Walk on, God, and to keep praying. Don't stop praying. Just continue to pray for whatever that haven't come to pass yet, that haven't not come manifested yet. Why, Lord, we pray that they would just keep holding on. Don't give up. Know that the Lord is right there with you at all times. No matter what it looks like, no matter what you're facing, know that the Lord is still there, and he loves you, and he is concerned about you. He's waiting for us to just ask. He said, we have not because we ask not. And in our action, wait on him. Wait on they that wait upon the Lord shall renew your strength. Oh, God, you are our strength. You tell us, Lord God, that you're right there with us. We just can't stretch it enough because sometimes we just forget about it. We have so much coming up against us, lost loved ones, just dying in the streets. But, God, we know that still we came in this world and we're going to go out. We don't know how. We don't know when. But still, you are right there. You're Lord of Lords and King of Kings. You are our Father, and we're in this kingdom. We're citizens, God, and our home is in heaven. We have to just remember that and keep our heads up and walk on through this thing because we know that you're holding our hands. And we thank you, Lord God. You're so good to us. Thank you for your word, God, because you are a promise keeper. Everything, Lord God, that's in this word, you will bring it to pass. Because you're not a man that you should lie. You said you will bring your word to pass. If we'll just continue to look in your word and read your word and be encouraged to know that you're going to bring everything that you said to pass for your name's sake. Because you honor your word. You said you honor your word. And all we got to do is just continue to read it and look to you to bring it to pass. And know that you are right here with us, holding us up, because you love us. And we thank you, Lord God. In Jesus' name we pray. Amen and amen.
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6: Seeing with compassion. When he saw the crowds, he had compassion on them because they were harassed and helpless like sheep without a shepherd. Matthew 9:36. When Jesus looked at people, he saw hearts hurting and hope running thin. His compassion lifted the weary and reminded them they matter. When you begin to see others the way he does, judgment fades, and love steps forward. Compassion becomes a simple, powerful way to brighten someone's day. In other words, feel what they feel and soften the impact of what they may be going through. Lord, help my gaze today and help me offer the same compassion you so freely give.
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This is WDBA News. A man has been arrested on a manslaughter charge following a fatal car crash in Danville on Thursday. According to the Danville Police Department, at 8:08 p.m., officers were dispatched to the 200 block of Main Street for a report of an intoxicated male. The initial call for service included a suspect had inappropriately touched a female at a restaurant, left in a truck striking the JTI fountain, then fleeing the scene westbound on Memorial Drive without stopping. The investigation found that the suspect, identified as 25-year-old Richard Omar Morales of Sharpsburg, Kentucky, recklessly speeded away from the scene, headed west on Memorial Drive in a white 2019 GMC Denali. After passing the intersection of Primrose Drive and Memorial Drive, the suspect passed a vehicle on the right side at a high rate of speed, struck a guardrail, and lost control of the Denali, crossing into the oncoming lanes. When the suspect vehicle crossed lanes, the 2019 Denali struck a 2013 maroon Kia Optima head-on that was traveling eastbound on Memorial Drive. The driver of the Kia Optima was identified as 23-year-old Brandon Loveless Martin of Clover, Virginia. Martin was pronounced dead at the scene. Morales was transported to Sovo Danville for medical treatment before later being released. Morales was arrested and charged with involuntary manslaughter, two counts of hit and run, two counts of property damage, trespassing, assault and battery, and sexual battery. Morales was placed in the Danville City Jail where he is being held without bond. The investigation continues and more charges are pending. Danville fire crews responded to a house fire shortly after 5:30 Friday afternoon. Firefighters arrived at the home on Levi Court to find light smoke showing from the roof. The Danville Fire Department says an alarm could also be heard going off. Crews had to force their way into the house where they encountered heavy smoke and marked it as a working fire. They then conducted a search and deployed an attack line, bringing the fire under control within minutes. The house sustained heavy smoke damage throughout. Units were on the scene for approximately 2 hours. The cause of the fire remains under investigation by the Fire Marshal's Office. Crews in the Gretna area worked to extinguish a large fire in a wooded area on Friday. Gretna Fire and Rescue was dispatched to the Midway Road area around 9:30 p.m. Friday night for a smoke investigation. When they arrived, crews saw a significant amount of smoke, but were initially unable to locate the source. After searching extensively, firefighters located a large blaze in the woods off of Derby Road. Because the fire was well off of the roadway, the department says access to the scene was extremely difficult, noting that much of the effort had to

an EBT card. To help prevent future theft, all SNAP recipients are strongly urged to use the lock-unlock feature available through their EBT account. Locking an EBT card when it is not being used is one of the most effective ways to prevent unauthorized transactions and protect benefits from ongoing scam activity. For assistance, contact the Danville Department of Social Services at 434-799-6543 or visit the office during regular business hours. More than 1,300 people in Danville were without power during the heat wave on Saturday afternoon. Danville Utilities received the report of a large power outage in the Westover area at around 4 p.m. Danville Utilities says that part of the Westover substation was damaged due to a copper theft on Saturday afternoon. At 5:45 p.m. on Saturday, Danville Utilities reported that service had been restored to the neighborhoods around Westover Drive. Then, at 11:15,

0: creates jobs and expands local tax bases, while the state's supply of renewable energy can help offset pollution from the facilities. I'm Catherine Carley.
1: And that's WDVA News. I'm Lee Cameron.
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7: This song says, God's mercy kept me, so I wouldn't let go. Anybody in here ever felt like giving up, just throwing in the towel, just giving up? I'm not going to ask you to hunch anybody, but just look at them. That person you're looking at is here tonight only because of God's mercy and His grace. 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

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The devil really had me. 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Come on now, just thank him. Just thank him.

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1: Jesus. Hallelujah. Thank the Lord for his goodness. It's just a love song. Listen.

transferring words from your mouth to the air. But being in love with Jesus is a transfer of your spirit to his spirit. If you've ever been in love before, you know what it's like the first time you saw your Coca-Cola bottle and the first time you saw your He-Man. No matter where you were, you can be in a mall of thousands. You heard a song and you stopped everything and you said, wait a minute, that's our song. The same way you recognize the song of your husband or your wife, the Lord wants to have a song that he recognizes us with. Now, one thing I've learned about being in love with Jesus is you can sing a song that don't mean nothing to nobody but Jesus. Can I get a witness? Hallelujah. You can sing a song that may sound silly to your neighbor, but somewhere inside of that song, it's touching the very heart of God. I was in Cincinnati in 1997 at the Gospel Music Workshop of America in my hotel room. And I went down to pray to the Lord, and the Lord began to sing this song out of my spirit. I ran home and I taught it to the choir at church, ran to the Bahamas and taught it to the saints in the Bahamas, and we watched the supernatural power of God take healing and bring deliverance to the body of Christ. How many of you know God is still healing and still moving by his spirit? Hallelujah. Listen, let's just sing this simple love song to the Lord. It may not make sense to anybody, but I guarantee it'll touch the very heart of God. And in this hour, if we're going to touch anything, we need to touch Jesus. Amen? Hallelujah. Hallelujah. Glory to Jesus. It's so simple. Let's just sing this as we worship the Lord in spirit and in truth. Hallelujah. Lord, we love you. Yes, we do. Just sing this to the Lord.

Jesus. Hallelujah, yes, yes.

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0: Y'all want some pork? Y'all want some more of that? Are y'all sure y'all want some more of that?
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2: Okay, these are the rules. Number one, all announcements must be either mailed, emailed, or delivered to our studios in person on or no later than 1 to 2 weeks on Monday prior to the date of the event. No exceptions. Number two, we will not take community bulletin announcements over the phone. No exceptions. Number three, any announcement received later than that will be omitted from the community bulletin. Number four, you must notify our studios no later than 12 noon on the Monday before the date of the event if there is a correction. It's your responsibility to provide us with the correct information. And number five, if your event requires attendees to pay an admission or registration fee, please consider contacting our Creative Services Department at WDBA by calling area code 434-797-1250. That's 434-797-1250. These are our guidelines, and as always, we appreciate your cooperation, and we look forward to continuing to serve you free of charge through the Community Bulletin at 1250 a.m. WDVA.
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2: 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The speaker is Brother Jimmy Myers.

Yeah, yes, Lord, I thank you for not tomorrow, not yesterday, but this day. Oh, I thank you for bringing me through all of my heartaches, through all of my pain, through my sickness, through the storm and rain. Oh,

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Lord, when I give you my all, when I give you everything, I'm still gonna owe you for the peace you bring. You're my joy, you're my everything, and that's why

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0: Matthew 4:4 reads, "Men shall not live by bread alone, but by every word that proceeds out of the mouth of God." We're living in very troubling times and dealing with complex situations that are literally driving us to our knees in prayer. 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I'll be sharing a Bible verse and brief exhortation on the Word of God to give encouragement, explanation, and enlightenment to strengthen and inspire you as we both journey through these perilous waters of life. Isaiah 40:8 says, "The grass withereth, the flower fadeth, but the word of our God shall stand forever." 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